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1: Clear skies this evening, increasing cloudiness overnight. Southwest wind gusting to 50, becoming light with a low of 10. Cloudy tomorrow with the possibility of showers. Showers becoming heavy at times late in the afternoon with thunderstorms. Southeast wind gusting to 50 and a high of 23. Showers on Wednesday with a high of 18. A mix of sun and clouds on Thursday with a good chance of showers and high of 18. And Friday will be sunny with a high of 21. 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
2: Cloudiness increasing this evening with wind gusting to 50, easing up overnight with a low of 10. Cloudy tomorrow with the possibility of showers. Thunderstorms with heavy showers beginning late in the afternoon. Wind gusting to 50 and a high of 23. And Wednesday we'll see showers and a high of 18. Stay weather ready. 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
5: Cloudiness increasing this evening with wind gusting to 50, easing up overnight with a low of 10. Cloudy tomorrow with the possibility of showers. Thunderstorms with heavy showers beginning late in the afternoon. Wind gusting to 50 and a high of 23. And Wednesday we'll see showers and a high of 18. Stay weather ready. 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
1: Good evening. I'm Natasha Weeb. Severe weather has already made its mark across southeast Saskatchewan this weekend, but forecasters say the pattern may not be over quite yet. Golden West severe weather specialist Jenny Hagen says the prairies are entering the heart of its storm season.
2: This is kind of the time that our severe weather season really kicks off, so we see the uptick of storms. For this area in particular, tomorrow we're going to see a similar, probably extreme setup for this exact same area moving in tomorrow, which is going to bring all sorts of threats.
1: Those threats include the potential for large hail, damaging winds, heavy rainfall, and isolated severe storm development. A fairly light agenda tonight for Weyburn City Council. Marna McManus has the details.
3: Reports from the fire chief, public works, water treatment plant, and building departments included on the consent agenda. Council will also vote to award the contract for the city's massive landfill expansion project, and they'll vote on a proposed rural water hookup for the Weyburn Utility Board. Councillors will also review a home-based business application for an engraving business here in the city. The meeting gets underway at 6 o'clock tonight in Council Chambers at City Hall. We'll have full coverage for you tomorrow morning on air and online. For Discover Weyburn News, I'm Marna McManus.
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4: Bidding in the province's latest Crown Oil and Gas offering generated more than $17 million, with Estevan accounting for the largest share. That included a $2.45 million exploration license south of the city, the top bid in the province. Lloydminster saw the highest lease bid, while Kindersley and Swift Current also contributed to the total. Oil shale leases were also awarded in northern Saskatchewan. The next offering is scheduled for August 11th. For Discover Weyburn News, I'm Larissa McEwen.
1: A trip to the golf course in Swift Current paid off in a big way for Shaunavon's Kevin Harden Friday morning. The 25K payday finalist was surprised at Chinook Golf Course and revealed as the winner of $19,000 in gift cards. Harden says the prize will help with family expenses and a few projects around the house.
5: Quite a relief for kids at home to get some groceries paid, get some projects done.
1: The promotion also produced a $1,000 winner in Weyburn. Tammy Bell received her check Friday morning. For these stories and more, visit discoverweyburn.com.
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1: Clear skies this evening, increasing cloudiness overnight. Southwest wind gusting to 50, becoming light with a low of 10. Cloudy tomorrow with the possibility of showers. Showers becoming heavy at times late in the afternoon with thunderstorms. Southeast wind gusting to 50 and a high of 23. Showers on Wednesday with a high of 18. A mix of sun and clouds on Thursday with a good chance of showers and high of 18. And Friday will be sunny with a high of 21. 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
1: Cloudiness increasing this evening with wind gusting to 50, easing up overnight with a low of 10. Cloudy tomorrow with the possibility of showers. Thunderstorms with heavy showers beginning late in the afternoon. Wind gusting to 50 and a high of 23. And Wednesday we'll see showers and a high of 18. Stay weather ready. 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
5: Cloudiness increasing this evening with wind gusting to 50, easing up overnight with a low of 10. Cloudy tomorrow with the possibility of showers. Thunderstorms with heavy showers beginning late in the afternoon. Wind gusting to 50 and a high of 23. And Wednesday we'll see showers and a high of 18. Stay weather ready. 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

0: Your weather specialist Jenny Hagen with more on what we could see.
1: The environment is even a little bit more potent because we have all this moisture with all this rainfall that came in from this storm. So the heat is going to really evaporate a lot of that moisture that we have on the ground now. And that's going to actually fuel the severe potential of these storms. You get the more lift in the atmosphere, which causes large hail and also increases the tornado risk.
0: The region has already seen the impacts of that kind of setup over the weekend, with reports of large hail and strong winds across southeast Saskatchewan. Weyburn City Council meets tonight at 6. Marna McManus has a look at the agenda.
2: Council is preparing to greenlight a contract award for a massive landfill expansion project. We'll also be voting on a new rural water hookup to expand the city's utility reach. A new home-based business application is under consideration for Woolman Custom Engraving on Elizabeth Street. But first, the approval of the consent agenda, which includes reports from the fire chief, public works, the water treatment plant, and building departments. We'll have full coverage from tonight's meeting for you tomorrow on air and online. For Discover Weyburn News, I'm Marna McManus.
0: Millions of dollars were generated in Saskatchewan's latest Crown Oil and natural gas offering. Discover Weyburn's Larissa McEwen has more.
3: Estevan led all regions in Saskatchewan's latest Crown and Oil gas sale, taking the largest share of more than $17 million in bids. That included a $2.45 million exploration license south of the city, the top bid in the offering. Lloydminster recorded the highest lease bid at about $876,000, and Kindersley and Swift Current also contributed to the total. 17 oil shale leases were awarded south of Hudson's Bay. The next offering is scheduled for August 11th. For Discover Weyburn News, I'm Larissa McEwen.
0: The 25K payday promotion wrapped up Friday morning with a big surprise at Chinook Golf Course. Shaunavon's Kevin Harden was revealed as the grand prize winner, taking home $19,000 in gift cards from businesses across Saskatchewan. Harden says he started to realize something bigger than the guaranteed $1,000 prize might be waiting for him.
4: Well, I seen the balloons and I thought, oh, that might be a little bigger than $1,000, so got the heart pumping a little.
0: Meanwhile, Weyburn's Tammy Bell was one of the qualifiers in the contest and won $1,000 in gift cards. Bell says she had a feeling she might be in for a surprise. For these stories and more, visit discoverweyburn.com.
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0: Clear skies this evening, increasing cloudiness overnight. Southwest wind gusting to 50, becoming light with a low of 10. Cloudy tomorrow with the possibility of showers. Showers becoming heavy at times late in the afternoon with thunderstorms. Southeast wind gusting to 50 and a high of 23. Showers on Wednesday with a high of 18. A mix of sun and clouds on Thursday with a good chance of showers and high of 18. And Friday will be sunny with a high of 21. 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
2: Cloudiness increasing this evening with wind gusting to 50, easing up overnight with a low of 10. Cloudy tomorrow with the possibility of showers. Thunderstorms with heavy showers beginning late in the afternoon. Wind gusting to 50 and a high of 23. And Wednesday we'll see showers and a high of 18. Stay weather ready. 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
4: Cloudiness increasing this evening with wind gusting to 50, easing up overnight with a low of 10. Cloudy tomorrow with the possibility of showers. Thunderstorms with heavy showers beginning late in the afternoon. Wind gusting to 50 and a high of 23. And Wednesday we'll see showers and a high of 18. Stay weather ready. 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
2: Good evening. I'm Natasha Weeb. Severe weather moved through southeast Saskatchewan over the weekend, bringing a range of impacts across the region. Golden West severe weather specialist Jenny Hagen says conditions were well suited for strong storm development.
3: There was some very large hail that fell on Saturday, especially in that Lampman area. We saw slow-moving supercells move through that area, which dumped a large amount of hail. With a potent environment, that definitely gave some extra lift, which made that hail much, much larger. So quite a bit of hail, over 2 inches big, that hammered down.
2: Damaging winds were also a major concern, leaving behind reports of downed power lines and structural damage in spots. The active weather pattern is expected to continue into the coming days. A regular meeting goes tonight for Weyburn City Council. Marna McManus has more.
4: Council will vote tonight on a critical step for the city's long-term waste management with an award for the landfill expansion project. We'll also vote on a new rural water hookup to extend municipal utility reach. The consent agenda includes reports from the fire department, public works, the water treatment plant, and the building department, as well as April's cash activity report. Council will also review a home-based business application for Woolman Custom Engraving on Elizabeth Street. We'll have full coverage for

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2: Saskatchewan's latest Crown Oil and Natural Gas offering has brought in more than $17 million. Discover Weyburn's Larissa McEwen has the details.
3: The June 2nd sale saw activity across four regions of the province, but it was the southeast that clearly led the way. Estevan accounted for the bulk of the total, highlighted by a $2.45 million exploration license south of the city. Elsewhere, Lloydminster saw the top lease bid, while Kindersley and Swift Current also recorded sales. In total, 17 oil shale leases were awarded south of Hudson's Bay. The next offering is scheduled for August 11th. For Discover Weyburn News, I'm Larissa McEwen.
2: The 25K payday promotion wrapped up Friday morning with a big surprise at Chinook Golf Course. Shaunavon's Kevin Harden was revealed as the grand prize winner, taking home $19,000 in gift cards from businesses across Saskatchewan. Harden says he started to realize something bigger than the guaranteed $1,000 prize might be waiting for him.
4: Well, I seen the balloons and I thought, oh, that might be a little bigger than $1,000, so got the heart pumping a little.
2: Meanwhile, Weyburn's Tammy Bell was one of the qualifiers in the contest and won $1,000 in gift cards. Bell says she had a feeling she might be in for a surprise. For these stories and more, visit discoverweyburn.com.
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2: Clear skies this evening, increasing cloudiness overnight. Southwest wind gusting to 50, becoming light with a low of 10. Cloudy tomorrow with the possibility of showers. Showers becoming heavy at times late in the afternoon with thunderstorms. Southeast wind gusting to 50 and a high of 23. Showers on Wednesday with a high of 18. A mix of sun and clouds on Thursday with a good chance of showers and high of 18. And Friday will be sunny with a high of 21. 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
1: Cloudiness increasing this evening with wind gusting to 50, easing up overnight with a low of 10. Cloudy tomorrow with the possibility of showers. Thunderstorms with heavy showers beginning late in the afternoon. Wind gusting to 50 and a high of 23. And Wednesday we'll see showers and a high of 18. Stay weather ready. 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
3: Cloudiness increasing this evening with wind gusting to 50, easing up overnight with a low of 10. Cloudy tomorrow with the possibility of showers. Thunderstorms with heavy showers beginning late in the afternoon. Wind gusting to 50 and a high of 23. And Wednesday we'll see showers and a high of 18. Stay weather ready. 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
2: Cloudiness increasing this evening with wind gusting to 50, easing up overnight with a low of 10. Cloudy tomorrow with the possibility of showers. Thunderstorms with heavy showers beginning late in the afternoon. Wind gusting to 50 and a high of 23. And Wednesday we'll see showers and a high of 18. Stay weather ready. 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
3: Cloudiness increasing this evening with wind gusting to 50, easing up overnight with a low of 10. Cloudy tomorrow with the possibility of showers. Thunderstorms with heavy showers beginning late in the afternoon. Wind gusting to 50 and a high of 23. And Wednesday we'll see showers and a high of 18. Stay weather ready. 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
2: Cloudiness increasing this evening with wind gusting to 50, easing up overnight with a low of 10. Cloudy tomorrow with the possibility of showers. Thunderstorms with heavy showers beginning late in the afternoon. Wind gusting to 50 and a high of 23. And Wednesday we'll see showers and a high of 18. Stay weather ready. 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
3: Cloudiness increasing this evening with wind gusting to 50, easing up overnight with a low of 10. Cloudy tomorrow with the possibility of showers. Thunderstorms with heavy showers beginning late in the afternoon. Wind gusting to 50 and a high of 23. And Wednesday we'll see showers and a high of 18. Stay weather ready. 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
2: Cloudy skies this morning with a possibility of showers. Thunderstorms beginning late this afternoon with showers at times heavy. Wind gusting to 50 and a high of 23. Late afternoon conditions will continue into the evening with a low of 13. Showers tomorrow with a high of 18. And a mix of sun and clouds on Thursday with a good chance of showers and high of 18. Sun or storm, find the area's official forecast and stream us anywhere on the Discover Wayburn app. I'm Natasha Weeb.
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1: Cloudy skies this morning with a possibility of showers. Thunderstorms beginning late this afternoon with showers at times heavy. Wind gusting to 50 and a high of 23. Late afternoon conditions will continue into the evening with a low of 13. Showers tomorrow with a high of 18. And a mix of sun and clouds on Thursday with a good chance of showers and high of 18. Sun or storm, find the area's official forecast and stream us anywhere on the Discover Weyburn app. I'm Natasha Weeb.
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5: Cloudy skies this morning with a possibility of showers. Thunderstorms beginning late this afternoon with showers at times heavy, wind gusting to 50 and a high of 23. Late afternoon conditions will continue into the evening with a low of 13. Showers tomorrow with a high of 18. And a mix of sun and clouds on Thursday with a good chance of showers and high of 18. Sun or storm, find the area's official forecast and stream us anywhere on the Discover Weyburn app. I'm Natasha Weeb.
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3: Cloudy skies this morning with the possibility of showers. Thunderstorms beginning late this afternoon with showers at times heavy. Wind gusting to 50 and a high of 23. Late afternoon conditions will continue into the evening with a low of 13. Showers tomorrow.

0: with a high of 18, and a mix of sun and clouds on Thursday with a good chance of showers and high of 18. Sun or storm, find the area's official forecast and stream us anywhere on the Discover Weyburn app. I'm Natasha Weeb.
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2: Cloudy skies this morning with a possibility of showers. Thunderstorms beginning late this afternoon with showers at times heavy. Wind gusting to 50 and a high of 23. Late afternoon conditions will continue into the evening with a low of 13. Showers tomorrow with a high of 18, and a mix of sun and clouds on Thursday with a good chance of showers and high of 18. Sun or storm, find the area's official forecast and stream us anywhere on the Discover Wayburn app. I'm Natasha Weeb.
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1: Cloudy skies this morning with a possibility of showers. Thunderstorms beginning late this afternoon with showers at times heavy. Wind gusting to 50 and a high of 23. Late afternoon conditions will continue into the evening with a low of 13. Showers tomorrow with a high of 18. And a mix of sun and clouds on Thursday with a good chance of showers and high of 18. Sun or storm, find the area's official forecast and stream us anywhere on the Discover Weyburn app. I'm Natasha Weeb.
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2: Cloudy skies this morning with a possibility of showers. Thunderstorms beginning late this afternoon with showers at times heavy, wind gusting to 50 and a high of 23. Late afternoon conditions will continue into the evening with a low of 13. Showers tomorrow with a high of 18, and a mix of sun and clouds on Thursday with a good chance of showers and high of 18. Sun or storm, find the area's official forecast and stream us anywhere on the Discover Weyburn app. I'm Natasha Weeb.
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2: Cloudy skies this morning with a possibility of showers. Thunderstorms beginning late this afternoon with showers at times heavy. Wind gusting to 50 and a high of 23. Late afternoon conditions will continue into the evening with a low of 13. Showers tomorrow with a high of 18. And a mix of sun and clouds on Thursday with a good chance of showers and high of 18. Sun or storm, find the area's official forecast and stream us anywhere on the Discover Wayburn app. I'm Natasha Weeb.
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2: Cloudy skies this morning with the possibility of showers. Thunderstorms beginning late this afternoon with showers at times heavy. Wind gusting to 50 and a high of 23. Late afternoon conditions will continue into the evening with a low of 13. Showers tomorrow with a high of 18. And a mix of sun and clouds on Thursday with a good chance of showers and high of 18. Sun or storm, find the area's official forecast and stream us anywhere on the Discover Wayburn app. I'm Natasha Weeb.
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2: Cloudy skies this morning with a possibility of showers. Thunderstorms beginning late this afternoon with showers at times heavy, wind gusting to 50 and a high of 23. Late afternoon conditions will continue into the evening with a low of 13. Showers tomorrow with a high of 18. And a mix of sun and clouds on Thursday with a good chance of showers and high of 18. Sun or storm, find the area's official forecast and stream us anywhere on the Discover Weyburn app. I'm Natasha Weeb.
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1: Cloudy skies this morning with a possibility of showers. Thunderstorms beginning late this afternoon with showers at times heavy. Wind gusting to 50 and a high of 23. Late afternoon conditions will continue into the evening with a low of 13. Showers tomorrow with a high of 18. And a mix of sun and clouds on Thursday with a good chance of showers and high of 18. Sun or storm, find the area's official forecast and stream us anywhere on the Discover Weyburn app. I'm Natasha Weeb.
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2: Cloudy skies this morning with a possibility of showers. Thunderstorms beginning late this afternoon with showers at times heavy. Wind gusting to 50 and a high of 23. Late afternoon conditions will continue into the evening with a low of 13. Showers tomorrow with a high of 18. And a mix of sun and clouds on Thursday with a good chance of showers and high of 18. Sun or storm, find the area's official forecast and stream us anywhere on the Discover.

0: 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Enjoy authentic Mexican cuisine close to home. Don Pedro's on Highway 39 in Yellowgrass.
1: Good morning. I'm Marna McManus. Weyburn City Council last night awarding a contract for the landfill expansion project, which involves the addition of horizontal and vertical filling cells to the existing site, bringing it up to regulatory standards. City Councilor Laura Morissette.
2: This is something that has come down from the provincial ministry that has to be done so that we can continue operating our landfill for the next, hopefully, 50 years when this project is finished. So it's just a matter of keeping our general community safe.
1: Morissette commends Engineering Director Renee Cugnet for her work in making the project possible, noting her application to the Canada Housing Infrastructure Fund, which, if approved, could fund up to 80% of the project cost. Cugnet had said the province has allowed them more than 3 years so far to comply with the new regulations, but failing to comply would be grounds to close the landfill. There's still a chance for thunderstorm activity here in the southeast today, though the strength and timing of any development remains uncertain. Matt Loney is a meteorologist with Environment Canada.
3: It doesn't look to be as significant as we saw. It looks like, you know, the northern U.S. is certainly under potential gun there. There is potential in southeastern Saskatchewan, yes, for some thunderstorm activity. The timing on that and how impactful it might be is still something that we're looking to determine.
1: Loney says the changing weather pattern will likely reduce the risk of widespread severe thunderstorms, adding residents should continue to monitor weather updates as conditions can still change quickly and isolated storms remain possible throughout the week. More details are coming up after sports. Residential street sweeping will begin in garbage collection area 4 today and is expected to be completed by tomorrow. City officials say the work will take place weather permitting. Residents are reminded to remove all vehicles from the street and allow crews to complete proper street cleaning. Prairie Clean Enterprises in Weyburn marking 1 year

0: While the fiber is sold to manufacturers to make these products, the plant processes flax pellets in-house, used for animal bedding, cat litter, and mulch. For these stories and more, visit discoverweyburn.com.
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0: After dropping a 15-4 decision on Sunday to the Saskatoon Berries, the Weyburn Beavers are looking to get back into the win column tonight in the Queen City. They'll be facing the Regina Red Sox at Curry Field with the first pitch just after 7. A tough start to the series at Rogers Centre for the Toronto Blue Jays, falling 5-2 last night to the visiting Philadelphia Phillies. Left-hander Patrick Corbin struggled early, lasting just 3 innings and giving up 5 runs, anchored by a second-inning 2-run blast from Phillies' Adolis Garcia. Offensively, the Jays couldn't find an answer for Phillies starter Christopher Sanchez, who racked up 10 strikeouts. Toronto's bright spot came from Ernie Clement, who launched his 7th home run of the season, but a quiet night from the top of the lineup sealed the Jays' fate. The Jays are looking to bounce back big tonight, with right-hander Dylan Cease expected to come off the injured list to make the start, though he will be facing a major test against Philadelphia's ace, Zach Wheeler. We can expect to see the heavy hitters, Vladimir Guerrero Jr. and George Springer, anchoring the lineup as Toronto aims to even the series. The first pitch is just after 5 o'clock. Catch all the action on Saskatchewan's home of Blue Jays baseball, AM 1190.
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0: Mainly cloudy today with a slight chance of showers. This afternoon, we can expect some heavy rainfall along with a risk of a thunderstorm and a risk of a severe thunderstorm later on. High 22. Heavy showers and thunderstorm risk continuing into the evening, then cloudy skies with a slight chance of showers and a low of 13. Cloudy skies for tomorrow, a good chance of showers and risk of a thunderstorm in the afternoon. Wind from the west gusting to 50 and a high of 19. Periods of rain for Thursday and a high of 17. A mix of sun and cloud with a slight chance of showers on Friday and a high of 21. And sunshine with a high of 19 on Saturday. 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

Zara Larsson and Midnight Sun. It's on All Hits All the Time. Magic 103. Good morning. Happy Tuesday. I'm Dylan Fiesel. Glad to be hanging out with you on a bit of a chillier Tuesday morning. Just 7 degrees outside. 22 for our high today. And it looks like we are going to see some thunderstorms rolling into the area. Good chance we could see some rain. Risk of a severe thunderstorm later this afternoon. It should taper off into the evening. And then kind of as the week rolls on, there's going to be a risk of a thunderstorm throughout, and we could see rain off and on. Should clear up by the end of the week, but it's still looking very cold. Saturday, 19 degrees. Lots to chat about today. We have a brand new edition of Her Voice, highlighting some of the amazing women in our community. And we're highlighting the story of Jola Erb, 24-year-old from right here in Weyburn, who's a firefighter, a paid-on-call firefighter, and a primary care paramedic. Yeah, pretty incredible at just 24 years of age. The Weyburn Red Wings, they're getting ready to make their picks for the 2026 SJHL draft. Yeah, that's going on later on this afternoon. Chatted with head coach and general manager Cody Mapes about that. And Prairie Clean Enterprises, a brand new

0: kind of innovative processing plant here in Weyburn celebrates its 1 year anniversary of flax processing here in the Opportunity City. Of course, we'll take a look at your forecast and music from Sabrina Carpenter. Please, please, please, straight ahead.
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6: Cloudy skies today with a slight chance of showers. That rain will become heavy with thunderstorms beginning late this afternoon and a risk of a severe thunderstorm later on. High 22, heavy showers and thunderstorm risk continuing into the evening. Then cloudy skies with a slight chance of showers and a low of 13. Cloudy skies tomorrow with a good chance of showers and risk of thunderstorm in the afternoon. Wind picking up from the west and a high of 19. And periods of rain with a high of 17 on Thursday. 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I'm Marna McManus.
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please. It's Sabrina Carpenter on All Hits All the Time. Magic 103. Quarter after 6 this Tuesday morning, I'm Dylan Fiesel. And later on today, the Weyburn Red Wings will be picking up the picks of the future over at the 2026 SJHL Draft. I had the chance to chat with head coach and general manager Cody Mapes beforehand. More on that in just a moment. First, it's James Arthur. Say You Won't Let Go. It's on All Hits All the Time. Magic 103.

0: James Arthur, Say You Won't Let Go. It's on All Hits All the Time. Magic 103. I'm Dylan Fiesel, and we're chatting with Cody Mapes, head coach and general manager of the Richardson Pioneer Weyburn Red Wings. As the Red Wings getting ready for the 2026 SJHL draft, Cody, how's the team feeling heading into the draft this afternoon?
1: Yeah, we're looking forward to that. It's always a day in the summertime or in the off season here that we obviously have circled on the calendar, and we're looking forward to it. And I think we're in a pretty good spot when it comes to picks. We've done a good job over the last little while here to accumulate some picks. We like the 2010 group, so it gives us our best opportunity to draft the kids that we want. And the rules with the SJHL's auto protect changed a little bit this year, so we've protected two local kids, Reg Huebner and

0: and Corbett. So we, you know, we're excited about adding those guys, and then, you know, the guys that we're adding here. Like I said, I think we've done a good job over the last couple of years to set ourselves up to be in a good position here.
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0: Day morning, we'll have your full news, sports, and weather then. 7 degrees right now, 22 for the high. Good chance we're going to see some thunderstorms. Risk of a severe one later on this afternoon should hopefully taper off into the evening and overnight. Prairie Clean Enterprises here in Weyburn is celebrating 1 year as the flax straw processing facility. Pretty innovative, as it is believed to be the first start-to-finish flax straw processing facility in North America and possibly the world. It's pretty smart how they do it. So if you don't know, farmers, they grow flax, and flax straw is a pain to deal with. It's hard to process and chew up, and you can't just like spread it on the field like you can with every other straw. You actually have to dispose of it. So what Prairie Clean Enterprises thought is, hey, why don't we take this flax straw and turn it into something useful? You know, farmers, they'll bunch it up and burn it, but let's try and make this a usable product. So what they do is they take all the straw and they sift it out, and they end up pounding it into either fibers or pellets. And then what these pellets or fibers can do is you can use them for things like kitty litter or maybe heating pellets for your home. It takes a lot of incredible innovation and technology to make it happen. I mean, just looking at the photos on Discover Weyburn, the machinery is quite incredible, but it takes an otherwise useless or kind of a hindrance product and turns it into something very useful for everybody. Obviously, recycling is a smart thing. 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
2: Hearing from Councillor Laura Morissette following last night's meeting of Weyburn City Council on an important project coming up for the Weyburn landfill. And meteorologist Matt Loney with Environment Canada on more thunderstorms likely on the way. 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
1: Good morning. I'm Marna McManus. During last night's meeting of Weyburn City Council, GB Construction was awarded the contract for the city's landfill expansion project.

0: Councillor Laura Morissette says the upgrades to the landfill come directly from the Provincial Ministry of Environment.
1: It's just a matter of keeping our general community safe because we don't want things to leach out, and we want to be able to catch all of that dangerous material before it gets out into the surrounding environment.
0: The project involves the addition of horizontal and vertical filling cells to the existing site, which will bring it up to regulatory standards. After an active week of severe weather, forecasters are saying conditions are expected to become more stable across the region this week. Meteorologist with Environment Canada, Matt Loney, says there's still the potential for storms today.
2: You know, we see things are going to be more stable, generally, you know, somewhat cooler or back at least to normal temperatures. So the fuel for storms is going to be, you know, the air mass is going to be coming more from kind of the Pacific rather than the southern U.S. So there's going to be less fuel available for thunderstorm activity in the coming days.
0: Even with quieter conditions expected, Loney says people should continue to monitor weather updates as thunderstorms can still develop quickly during the summer months. We'll have more details on what we can expect in the skies coming up in our five-day forecast after sports. Well, we all love the gravel on the roads when it's snowy outside. Those who don't like to see the dust blowing around might be more than willing to ensure smooth sailing for residential street sweeping operations underway now. Refuse Collection Area 4 will see the sweepers out today, expected to be completed by tomorrow. While the work will only be done weather permitting, vehicles being moved off the streets will enable the crews to get a thorough sweep done. This helps keep our streets safer and, of course, cleaner. A Weyburn-based company is celebrating a major milestone after its first year of turning flax straw into commercial products. Prairie Clean Enterprises says the facility is the first of its kind, processing flax straw from start to finish and attracting attention across the country. Facility manager Alexander Teske says the operation benefits local farmers who are paid for the material that was previously discarded, with additional income possible through baling and transport.
3: The farmer gets to choose to bale and truck first so that they have that option to make income on all three levels there. Then if they can't or they get too busy, we have our own that can come in and help them, and we can get that product in. So it starts with the farmer. It's helping the farmers.
0: The facility also supports local trucking and creates new jobs in the region. 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
0: In minor lacrosse action last night, the U15 Weyburn Dairy Queen Thrashers battled hard, but fell 3-1 to Regina Chaos Blue. Liam Hartfield was an absolute wall between the nets, and while unfortunately the team didn't come up with a victory on the score sheet, they certainly battled their hearts out. Riders step with a single goal assisted by Burke Tollefson. Next home game is on Monday at Whitecap Resources Center, when they'll meet the U15 Weyburn Young Fellows Thrashers for a home team face-off. It was a frustrating Monday night in Toronto as the Blue Jays dropped a 5-2 decision to Philadelphia. Starter Patrick Corbin couldn't get deep into the game, giving up 4 hits and 5 runs over a short 3-inning stint. While the bats were mostly silenced by 10 strikeouts from Philly's Christopher Sanchez, Ernie Clement provided some late-game life with a solo shot in the fifth. But yesterday's history and tonight is a brand new ball game. The big news for the Blue Jays is the expected return of right-hander Dylan Cease, who looks to step off the injured list and straight onto the mound. He'll draw a marquee pitching matchup against the Phillies' dominant Zach Wheeler. The first pitch in tonight's game is just after 5 o'clock. You'll be able to catch all the action on Saskatchewan's home of Blue Jays baseball, AM 1190.
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0: Mainly cloudy today with a slight chance of showers. This afternoon we can expect some heavy rainfall along with a risk of a thunderstorm and a risk of a severe thunderstorm later on. High 22. Heavy showers and thunderstorm risk continuing into the evening. Then cloudy skies with a slight chance of showers and a low of 13. Cloudy skies for tomorrow, a good chance of showers and risk of a thunderstorm in the afternoon. Wind from the west gusting to 50 and a high of 19. Periods of rain for Thursday and a high of 17. A mix of sun and cloud with a slight chance of showers on Friday and a high of 21. And sunshine with a high of 19 on Saturday. 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

Noah Kahan and Stick Season on All Hits All the Time. Magic 103. I'm Dylan Fiesel, and we'll be taking a look at what's up in Weyburn in just a moment. First, it's Nickelback and Photograph. It's on All Hits All the Time. 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

0: 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I'm Dylan Fiesel, and let's find out what's up in Weyburn.
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0: 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Kahoot Trivia starts for this month. They got Little Explorers at 10 a.m. and a glass etching at 6:30 tonight. Yeah, you can learn how to glass etch. There's a cool Cross Canada ride supporting the Sick Kids Foundation. Tiger Coward is riding his motorcycle from Kingsville, Ontario, all the way to the Northwest Territories, raising awareness and funds for children and families supported through the Sick Kids Foundation. 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
2: Cloudy skies today with a slight chance of showers. That rain will become heavy with thunderstorms beginning late this afternoon and a risk of a severe thunderstorm later on. High 22. Heavy showers and thunderstorm risk continuing into the evening. Then cloudy skies with a slight chance of showers and a low of 13. Cloudy skies tomorrow with a good chance of showers and risk of thunderstorm in the afternoon. Wind picking up from the west and a high of 19. And periods of rain with a high of 17 on Thursday. 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
1: Jamie Fine, Cups of Coffee. It's on All Hits All the Time. Magic 103. Dylan Fiesel coming up on 7 o'clock this Tuesday morning. We'll have your full news, sports, and weather then. 11 degrees right now, 22 for our high. Good chance we could see some rain and risk of a thunderstorm. Risk of a severe thunderstorm, actually, later this afternoon. Should taper off a little bit into the evening, but tomorrow looking much the same. In sports, we're keeping an eye on hockey playoff action with our Discover Weyburn Sioux Line Cup. Game 4 of the Cup Finals takes place tonight between the Canadian Tire Golden Knights and the Country 106 Hurricanes. And what a finals this has been. Probably one of the best I've seen in a long time. The Golden Knights currently with a 2-1 series lead. Every single game has been a one-goal game and lots of scoring as well. The Golden Knights took Game 1 last Tuesday, 5-4. Hurricanes would respond with an overtime 4-3 win in Game 2, and then the Golden Knights would get a 5-4 double overtime win in Game 3. Yeah, it has been a great series. If you haven't had the chance to catch them, I highly recommend it. Game 4, a super pivotal one here. The Hurricanes need to pick up a win on the road. The Golden Knights, of course, they want to win on home ice. It's the difference between the Golden Knights going up 3-1 in the series and having a real strong start, or the Hurricanes being able to tie it. That is your Discover Weyburn Sioux Line Cup sports report. 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

0: activities that didn't exist when we were in school. The pace of change and depth of knowledge needed to succeed in today's classroom would be intimidating to any adult. Graduating from high school is quite the achievement.
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1: Good morning. I'm Marna McManus. The contract for the landfill expansion project, awarded during last night's meeting of Weyburn City Council to GB Construction. The project will bring the facility up to regulatory standards by adding in horizontal and vertical filling cells to the existing site. The upgrades to the landfill come directly from the province. City Councilor Laura Morissette.
2: When it comes down to it, they're the ones who are making those regulations, and we need to follow them, but we also need to keep our community safe, and we have to be able to pay for it. So I think they're doing a fantastic job in looking for other methods of funding as well.
1: Morissette says Engineering Director Renee Cugnett's application to the Canada Housing Infrastructure Fund could fund up to 80% of the project cost. Failing to comply with a $4.8 million project could be grounds to close the landfill, but Cugnett noted last night that the province has allowed them more than 3 years so far to comply with the new regulations. Temperatures are expected to return to closer to seasonal values this week, which should ease the risk of widespread severe storms, though isolated thunderstorms remain possible as the weather pattern shifts.
3: Of course, we encourage the public to be aware of the forecast and keeping their eyes to the skies and reporting severe damage when it manifests itself.
1: Meteorologist Matt Loney with Environment Canada. The weekend system produced reports of large hail, strong winds, and localized flooding in parts of the region, including hail up to golf ball size in some areas. Damage reports are still being compiled as storm impacts are assessed. We'll have more details on what we can expect coming up in our five-day forecast after sports. Residential street sweeping will begin in garbage area collection 4 today as weather permits. Residents in the area are reminded to remove all vehicles from the street to allow crews to complete proper street cleaning. Prairie Clean Enterprises in Weyburn is highlighting its first year in operation, showcasing a unique facility that turns flax straw into valuable products. Facility manager Alexandra Teske says the patented process has drawn national attention and helps farmers turn waste material into income.
4: It comes in through our facility and gets put into two products. The fiber part gets removed and put into a fiber bale. And we end up rebaling that into a smaller bale of just pure fiber. The other side of it is what's left over is the shive. That's the woody part that gets sent through the other side. And we turn that into pellets.
1: Teske says sustainability is central to the company's mission, with even leftover dust reused within the facility. The community is welcome to tour the plant and learn more about the process. For these stories and more, visit discoverweyburn.com.
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1: After dropping a 15-4 decision on Sunday to the Saskatoon Berries, the Weyburn Beavers are looking to get back into the win column tonight in the Queen City. They'll be facing the Regina Red Sox at Curry Field with the first pitch just after 7. A tough start to the series at Rogers Centre for the Toronto Blue Jays, falling 5-2 last night to the visiting Philadelphia.

0: Quiet night from the top of the lineup sealed the Jays' fate. The Jays are looking to bounce back big tonight, with right-hander Dylan Cease expected to come off the injured list to make the start, though he will be facing a major test against Philadelphia's ace, Zach Wheeler. We can expect to see the heavy hitters, Vladimir Guerrero Jr. and George Springer, anchoring the lineup as Toronto aims to even the series. The first pitch is just after 5 o'clock. Catch all the action on Saskatchewan's home of Blue Jays baseball, AM 1190.
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0: Mainly cloudy today with a slight chance of showers. This afternoon, we can expect some heavy rainfall along with a risk of a thunderstorm and a risk of a severe thunderstorm later on. High 22. Heavy showers and thunderstorm risk continuing into the evening, then cloudy skies with a slight chance of showers and a low of 13. Cloudy skies for tomorrow, a good chance of showers and risk of a thunderstorm in the afternoon. Wind from the west gusting to 50 and a high of 19. Periods of rain for Thursday and a high of 17. A mix of sun and cloud with a slight chance of showers on Friday and a high of 21. And sunshine with a high of 19 on Saturday. 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

0: in our community, like Jola Erb, a firefighter and EMS here in Weyburn. Here's her story.
1: I've been involved with emergency services since a young age. I currently serve as a firefighter with the Weyburn Fire. I've been there since I was 15. I started as a junior firefighter and now have worked my way up. And now I'm just completing my journey into paramedicine. Both of these have been my biggest goals that I've worked towards. I like what I've been doing now is like on my EMS days, I stay EMS. And then when I'm off, I do fire. It keeps me busy and it's something that I've looked up to for many years, and it's something that I've pushed myself and worked hard to. So yeah, just being able to help someone through their roughest days, and whether that be with fire or EMS. So we've had lots, like just seeing people in the public just coming up to me saying that they're so proud of us, and yeah, just getting good remarks from people.
0: Yeah, a very cool story. 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
3: 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Jeff Hoffman strikes out Cody Bellinger, and the Blue Jays have done it.
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7: Cloudy skies today with a slight chance of showers. That rain will become heavy with thunderstorms beginning late this afternoon and a risk of a severe thunderstorm later on. High 22. Heavy showers and thunderstorm risk continuing into the evening. Then cloudy skies with a slight chance of showers and a low of 13. Cloudy skies tomorrow with a good chance of showers and risk of thunderstorm in the afternoon. Wind picking up from the west and a high of 19. And periods of rain with a high of 17 on Thursday. 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I'm Marna McManus.
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Somber and Homewrecker on All Hits All the Time. Magic 103. I'm Dylan Fiesel, and Her Voice is a weekly feature presented by CCAN, highlighting some of the amazing women

Dua Lipa and Training Season. It's on All Hits All the Time. Magic 103. Quarter after 7 this Tuesday morning, I'm Dylan Fiesel. And the Richardson Pioneer Weyburn Red Wings are getting ready to make their picks for the 2026 SJHL Draft. Drafting the Red Wings of the future. We'll chat with head coach and general manager Cody Mapes all about it in a moment. First, it's 5 Seconds of Summer, Young Blood. It's on All Hits All the Time. Magic 103.

0: 5 seconds of summer, Youngblood. It's on All Hits All the Time. Matt, 103. I'm Dylan Fiesel, and we're chatting with Cody Mapes, head coach and general manager of the Richardson Pioneer Weyburn Red Wings, as you get ready to make your picks for the 2026 SJHL draft. How excited are you for this event?
1: Yeah, we're looking forward to that. It's always a day in the summertime or in the off season here that we obviously have circled on the calendar, and we're looking forward to it.
2: I think we're in a pretty good spot when it comes to picks. We've done a good job over the last little while here to accumulate some picks. We like the 2010 group, so it gives us our best opportunity to draft the kids that we want. And the rules with the SJHL's auto protect changed a little bit this year, so we've protected two local kids, Red Schubner and Corbett. So we're excited about adding those guys. And then, the guys that we're adding here, like I said, I think we've done a good job over the last couple of years to set ourselves up to be in a good position here.
0: The draft will take place at 1 p.m. this afternoon. 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
3: Today's students are learning and mastering new ideas and technologies that didn't exist when we were in school. The pace of change and depth of knowledge needed to succeed in today's classroom would be intimidating to any adult. Graduating from high school is quite the achievement.
4: Congratulations to the graduating class of Ben Gough High School. 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

Justin Bieber and Speed Demon. It's on All Hits All the Time. Magic 103. Dylan Fiesel, just about 7:30 this Tuesday morning. We'll have your full news, sports, weather, and the impossible question of the day then. 13 degrees right now, 22 for our high. Good chance we could see some thunderstorms. Actually, risk of a severe thunderstorm later this afternoon. Should hopefully taper off a little bit into tonight, but kind of much the same tomorrow and rainy through a good portion of the week. Not supposed to clear up until the weekend. And speaking of weekend, we had some crazy weather last weekend here in Southeast Sask. Tons of wind and rain. There was reports of large hail and even funnel clouds developing. There was confirmed one tornado touchdown near the Canada-US border, but from what I hear, it didn't really damage a whole lot. But I mean, you don't need a tornado to do damage. Those plow winds over 100 kilometers an hour ended up knocking the sign down at the Co-op Card Lock in Carlisle. Large hail reported all across southern Saskatchewan. Of course, terrible for farmers as their crops are just getting out of the ground. And then the rain has caused some flooding. You saw in Kipling, I shared on the Facebook page, they were battling some severe flooding yesterday. They had a bunch of heavy equipment trying to clear out the drains and move the water. Well, they got about 3.5 inches of rain in, honestly, about an hour.

0: And then that kind of tapered off after that. So hopefully we don't see any more crazy storms, but looks like we could see some more stuff today and into tomorrow. 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
2: Hearing from Councillor Laura Morissette following last night's meeting of Weyburn City Council on an important project coming up for the Weyburn landfill. And meteorologist Matt Loney with Environment Canada on more thunderstorms likely on the way. These stories and more in just a few short moments. 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
3: Magic.
4: Only need me when it's sundown. But I've been living uptown lately. Hit me with the runaround. But I don't wanna run for you.

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2: Good morning. I'm Marna McManus. Weyburn City Council last night awarding a contract for the landfill expansion project, which involves the addition of horizontal and vertical filling cells to the existing site, bringing it up to regulatory standards. City Councilor Laura Morissette.
3: This is something that has come down from the provincial ministry that has to be done so that we can continue operating our landfill for the next, hopefully, 50 years when this project is finished. So it's just a matter of keeping our general community safe.
2: Morissette commends Engineering Director Renee Cugnett for her work in making the project possible, noting her application to the Canada Housing Infrastructure Fund, which, if approved, could fund up to 80% of the project cost. Cugnett had said the province has allowed them more than 3 years so far to comply with the new regulations, but failing to comply would be grounds to close the landfill. There's still a chance for thunderstorm activity here in the southeast today, though the strength and timing of any development remains uncertain. Matt Loney is a meteorologist with Environment Canada.
4: Doesn't look to be as significant as we saw. It looks like, you know, the northern U.S. is certainly under potential gun there. There is potential in southeastern Saskatchewan, yes, for some thunderstorm activity. The timing on that and how impactful it might be is still something that we're looking to determine.
2: Loney says the changing weather pattern will likely reduce the risk of widespread severe thunderstorms, adding residents should continue to monitor weather updates as conditions can still change quickly and isolated storms remain possible throughout the week. More details are coming up after sports. Residential street sweeping will begin in Garbage Collection Area 4 today and is expected to be completed by tomorrow. City officials say the work will take place weather permitting. Residents are reminded to remove all vehicles from the street and allow crews to complete proper street cleaning. Prairie Clean Enterprises in Weyburn marking 1 year of operations as what's believed to be the first start-to-finish flax straw processing facility in North America. Facility manager Alexandra Teske says the company has gained national attention for its patented system, which turns flax straw, often a costly farm waste product, into usable materials.
5: Fiber is starting to get utilized in a lot of ways. Things like concrete, replacements for fiberglass. So there's a lot of options and there's lots of uses for fiber, which has been pretty exciting because we're constantly seeing and learning about new ways that fiber can be utilized. And I'm excited about where that fiber gets to go.
2: While the fiber is sold to manufacturers to make these products, the plant processes flax pellets in-house used for animal bedding, cat litter, and mulch. For these stories and more, visit discoverweyburn.com.
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2: In minor lacrosse action last night, the U15 Weyburn Dairy Queen Thrashers battled hard, but fell 3-1 to Regina Chaos Blue. Liam Hartfield was an absolute wall between the nets, and while unfortunately the team didn't come up with a victory on the score sheet, they certainly battled their hearts out. Riders step with a single goal assisted by Burke Tollefson. The next home game is on Monday at Whitecap Resources Center, when they'll meet the U15 Weyburn Young Fellows Thrashers for a home team face-off. It was a frustrating Monday night in Toronto as the Blue Jays dropped a 5-2 decision to Philadelphia. Starter Patrick Corbin couldn't get deep into the game, giving up 4 hits and 5 runs over a short 3-inning stint. While the bats were mostly silenced by 10 strikeouts from Philly's Christopher Sanchez, Ernie Clement provided some late game life with a solo shot in the fifth. But yesterday's history and tonight is a brand new ball game. The big news for the Blue Jays is the expected return of right-hander Dylan Cease, who looks to step off the injured list and straight onto the mound. He'll draw a marquee pitching

0: match up against the Phillies' dominant Zach Wheeler. The first pitch in tonight's game is just after 5 o'clock. You'll be able to catch all the action on Saskatchewan's home of Blue Jays baseball, AM 1190.
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0: Mainly cloudy today with a slight chance of showers. This afternoon, we can expect some heavy rainfall along with a risk of a thunderstorm and a risk of a severe thunderstorm later on. High 22. Heavy showers and thunderstorm risk continuing into the evening, then cloudy skies with a slight chance of showers and a low of 13. Cloudy skies for tomorrow, a good chance of showers and risk of a thunderstorm in the afternoon. Wind from the west gusting to 50 and a high of 19. Periods of rain for Thursday and a high of 17. A mix of sun and cloud with a slight chance of showers on Friday and a high of 21. And sunshine with a high of 19 on Saturday. 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

Teddy Swims and The Door on All Hits All the Time. Magic 103. I'm Dylan Fiesel, and it's time for the impossible question of the day. 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You could win some pump jacks on us if you can answer this question.

The average kitchen has about five of these. What do you think it is? Call or text to Magic Line 306-848-1035. Or over on our Facebook page, you could win some pump jacks on us if you haven't won in the last 2 weeks. The average kitchen has about five of these. We'll get to some of your guesses in a moment. First, it's Bulo and Not a Love Song. It's on All Hits All the Time. Magic 103.

Solo, not a love song. It's on All Hits all the time. Magic 103. I'm Dylan Fiesel, and we're asking today's impossible question. The average kitchen has about five of these. Lots of great guesses in on our Magic line and over on our Facebook page. Some common guesses, pots and pans, Cheryl and Melissa texting that. Another great guess from Melissa, who said wooden spoons. Teresa said butcher knives, and Christine comment spice bottles, and had a caller ring in and say spatulas. But

0: has about five of these. I'll have the answer for you later on this hour.
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6: Cloudy skies today with a slight chance of showers. That rain will become heavy with thunderstorms beginning late this afternoon and a risk of a severe thunderstorm later on. High 22, heavy showers and thunderstorm risk continuing into the evening. Then cloudy skies with a slight chance of showers and a low of 13. Cloudy skies tomorrow with a good chance of showers and risk of thunderstorm in the afternoon. Wind picking up from the west and a high of 19. And periods of rain with a high of 17 on Thursday. 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

0: Taylor Swift, Elizabeth Taylor. It's on All Hits All the Time, Magic 103. I'm Dylan Fiesel, and let's find out the answer to today's impossible question. The average kitchen has about five of these. Tons of great guesses on our Magic line and over on our Facebook page. Some common answers: pots, pans, butcher knives, or just different steak knives. Great guess from Kelly. Sarah with a good guess of appliances. You probably have about five, you know, microwave, oven, fridge, maybe an air fryer. Great couple guesses from Ross, who said a serving tray or like a charcuterie board. Also had a lot of folks guess like coffee mugs, teacups, that type of thing. Amy said plug-ins, and had Melissa and Leah said wooden spoons. I also had a caller ring in with this. Good morning, Magic 103.5. Today's impossible question. The average kitchen has about five of these. What do you think it is?
1: I think it's spatulas.
0: Ooh, that's a great guess. Unfortunately, not the correct answer today, but thanks for calling in.
1: All right, thank you very much. Have a good day.
0: Thanks, you too. Bye-bye.
1: Bye.
0: Yeah, congratulations to Sandy, who was the first to guess the correct answer. The average kitchen has about five boxes of cereal. Yeah, I love cereal. One of my favorite breakfast foods. I mean, you can really eat it any time, but I don't know if I'd have five boxes. I maybe have one or two, but I guess if you have kids, variety is always the spice of life, as so they say. Congratulations to Sandy. He's won some pump jacks on us. Thank you to everyone who had called, texted, or commented on our Facebook page. And make sure to tune in tomorrow morning for the next edition of the Impossible Question of the Day.
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3: Hearing from Councillor Laura Morissette following last night's meeting of Weyburn City Council on an important project coming up for the Weyburn landfill. And meteorologist Matt Loney with Environment Canada on more thunderstorms likely on the way. These stories and more in just a few short moments. 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
1: Good morning. I'm Marna McManus. During last night's meeting of Weyburn City Council, GB Construction was awarded the contract for the city's landfill expansion project. Councillor Laura Morissette says the upgrades to the landfill come directly from the Provincial Ministry of Environment.
2: It's just a matter of keeping our general community safe because we don't want things to leach out, and we want to be able to catch all of that dangerous material before it gets out into the surrounding environment.
1: The project involves the addition of horizontal and vertical filling cells to the existing site, which will bring it up to regulatory standards. After an active week of severe weather, forecasters are saying conditions are expected to become more stable across the region this week. Meteorologist with Environment Canada, Matt Loney, says there's still the potential for storms today.
3: You know, we see things are going to be more stable, generally, you know, somewhat cooler or back at least to normal temperatures. So the fuel for storms is going to be, you know, the air mass is going to be coming more from kind of the Pacific rather than the southern U.S. So there's going to be less fuel available for thunderstorm activity in the coming days.
1: Even with quieter conditions expected, Loney says people should continue to monitor weather updates as thunderstorms can still develop quickly during the summer months. We'll have more details on what we can expect in the skies coming up in our five-day forecast after sports. Well, we all love the gravel on the roads when it's snowy outside. Those who don't like to see the dust blowing around might be more than willing to ensure smooth sailing for residential street sweeping operations underway now. Refuse Collection Area 4 will see the sweepers out today, expected to be completed by tomorrow. While the work will only be done weather permitting, vehicles being moved off the streets will enable the crews to get a thorough sweep done. This helps keep our streets safer and, of course, cleaner. A Weyburn-based company is celebrating a major milestone after its first year of turning flax straw into commercial products. Prairie Clean Enterprises says the facility is a first of its kind, processing flax straw from start to finish and attracting attention across the country. Facility manager Alexandra Teske says the operation benefits local farmers who are paid for the material that was previously discarded, with additional income possible through baling and transport.
4: The farmer gets to choose to bale and truck first so that they have that option to make income on all three levels there. Then if they can't or they get too busy, we have our own that can come in and help them, and we can get that product in. So it starts with the farmer. It's helping the farmers.
1: The facility also supports local trucking and creates new jobs in the region. For these stories and more, visit discoverweyburn.com.
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1: After dropping a 15-4 decision on Sunday to the Saskatoon Berries, the Weyburn Beavers are looking to get back into the win column tonight in the Queen City. They'll be facing the Regina Red Sox at Currie Field with a first pitch just after 7. A tough start to the series at Rogers Centre for the Toronto Blue Jays, falling 5-2 last night to the visiting Philadelphia Phillies. Left-hander Patrick Corbin struggled early, lasting just 3 innings and giving up 5 runs, anchored by a second-inning 2-run blast from Phillies Adolis Garcia. Offensively, the Jays couldn't find an answer for Phillies starter Christopher Sanchez, who racked up 10 strikeouts. Toronto's bright spot came from Ernie Clement, who launched his 7th home run of the season, but a quiet night from the top of the lineup sealed the Jays' fate. The Jays are looking to bounce back big tonight, with right-hander Dylan Cease expected to come off the injured list to make the start, though he will be facing a major test against Philadelphia's ace, Zach Wheeler. We can expect to see the heavy hitters, Vladimir Guerrero Jr. and George Springer, anchoring the lineup as Toronto aims to even the series. The first pitch is just after 5 o'clock. Catch all the action on Saskatchewan's home of Blue Jays baseball, AM 1190.
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1: Mainly cloudy today with a slight chance of showers. This afternoon, we can expect some heavy rainfall along with a risk of a thunderstorm and a risk of a severe thunderstorm later on. High 22. Heavy showers and thunderstorm risk continuing into the evening, then cloudy skies with a slight chance of showers and a low of 13. Cloudy skies for tomorrow, a good chance of showers and risk of a thunderstorm in the afternoon. Wind from the west gusting to 50 and a high of 19. Periods of rain for Thursday and a high of 17.

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0: The latest from Martin Garrix and Ed Sheeran, Repeat It. It's on All Hits All the Time, Magic 103. I'm Dylan Fiesel, and we have a cool new feature here on the radio station, Her Voice, presented by CCAN, highlighting some of the amazing women who help build and strengthen our communities every single day. And this week, we're highlighting Jola Erb, a firefighter and paramedic here in Weyburn at just 24 years old. Here's her story.
1: I've been involved with emergency services since a young age. I currently serve as a firefighter with the Weyburn Fire. I've been there since I was 15. I started as a junior firefighter and now have worked my way up. And now I'm just completing my journey into paramedicine. Both of these have been my biggest goals that I've worked towards. What I've been doing now is on my EMS days, I stay EMS. And then when I'm off, I do fire. It keeps me busy and it's something that I've looked up to for many years, and it's something that I've pushed myself and worked hard to. So yeah, just being able to help someone through their roughest days, and whether that be with fire or EMS. So we've had lots, just seeing people in the public just coming up to me saying that they're so proud of us, and yeah, just getting good remarks from people.
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0: 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Her voice. 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Graduating from high school is quite the achievement.
1: Congratulations to the graduating class of Gladmore Regional High School. 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
3: Cloudy skies today with a slight chance of showers. That rain will become heavy with thunderstorms beginning late this afternoon and a risk of a severe thunderstorm later on. High 22. Heavy showers and thunderstorm risk continuing into the evening. Then cloudy skies with a slight chance of showers and a low of 13. Cloudy skies tomorrow with a good chance of showers and risk of thunderstorm in the afternoon. Wind picking up from the west and a high of 19. And periods of rain with a high of 17 on Thursday. 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

Suppose You're Too Sweet. It's on All Hits All the Time. Magic 103. Quarter after 8 this Tuesday morning. I'm Dylan Fiesel. We'll be taking a look at who's turning a year older with today's birthday club. It's just after Pink. Whatever you want. It's on All Hits All the Time. Magic 103.

0: whatever you want. It's on All Hits All the Time, Magic 103. I'm Dylan Fiesel, and what do you say, let's find out who's blowing out candles with today's Birthday Club. Kicking things off with some celebrities, famous actor Johnny Depp turned 63 years old. Of course, he was in Pirates of the Caribbean, Edward Scissorhands, Donnie Brasco. I mean, it's Johnny Depp. Famous Canadian actor Michael J. Fox celebrating his 65th birthday, best known for his role as Marty McFly in the Back to the Future trilogy. And finally, Academy Award-winning actress Natalie Portman turns 45 years old. She won that Academy Award for Best Actress in her role in Black Swan. In local celebrities, happy 63rd birthday to Jeanette Thompson on behalf of Tatum, Azalea, Callahan, and Coulter. And finally, congratulations, the winner of a Dairy Queen birthday cake today. Happy birthday to Cohen Kaufman on behalf of all your family and friends. If you know someone celebrating a birthday or anniversary, hey, let us know by putting it in the birthday book over on discoverwayburn.com.
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1: Madonna and Sabrina Carpenter, Bring Your Love. It's on All Hits All the Time. Magic 103. Dylan Fiesel, just about 8:30 this Tuesday morning. We'll have your full news, sports, and weather then. 13 right now, 22 for our high. Good chance we could see some thunderstorms. Should taper off tonight and unfortunately roll right back in tomorrow morning. Prairie Clean Enterprises is celebrating its one-year anniversary here in the Opportunity City, a pretty innovative flax straw processing facility. Believed to be the first start to finish in North America and possibly the world. If you don't know, farmers, they grow flax and the straw is a pain to deal with. You can't just chop it up and leave it in the field like wheat or canola. You actually have to, a lot of times, bunch it up and burn it. So it can be kind of a pain for farmers. And Prairie Clean Enterprises thought, well, let's take this otherwise kind of a waste product and convert it into something useful. So what they do, they take the straw and they separate it into the fibers and almost like the wood shavings. The fibers are then baled up. They can be used in things like bedding, paper products, fiberglass, concrete, and then the shavings are pressed into pellets. And those can be used in things like animal bedding and especially cat litter. It's a really smart way to take an otherwise kind of useless product in flax straw and convert it into some very useful products. They've also partnered with local organizations to sell a lot of their kitty litter especially, and $1 from each bag of kitty litter actually supports the Regina Humane Society. Check out the full story on our website, discoverwayburn.com. 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

0: Of operations with their start-to-finish flax straw processing here in Weyburn. And Weyburn City Council awarding a contract for the landfill expansion project last night. We'll have it all coming up in just a few. Stay tuned.
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0: 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Enjoy authentic Mexican cuisine close to home. Don Pedro's on Highway 39 in Yellowgrass.
1: Good morning. I'm Marna McManus. The contract for the landfill expansion project, awarded during last night's meeting of Weyburn City Council to GB Construction. The project will bring the facility up to regulatory standards by adding in horizontal and vertical filling cells to the existing site. The upgrades to the landfill come directly from the province. City Councilor Laura Morissette.
2: When it comes down to it, they're the ones who are making those regulations, and we need to follow them, but we also need to keep our community safe, and we have to be able to pay for it. So I think they're doing a fantastic job in looking for other methods of funding as well.
1: Morissette says Engineering Director Renee Cugnett's application to the Canada Housing Infrastructure Fund could fund up to 80% of the project cost. Failing to comply with the $4.8 million project could be grounds to close the landfill, but Cugnett noted last night that the province has allowed them more than 3 years so far to comply with the new regulations. Temperatures are expected to return to closer to seasonal values this week, which should ease the risk of widespread severe storms, though isolated thunderstorms remain possible as the weather pattern shifts.
3: Of course, we encourage the public to be aware of the forecast and keeping their eyes to the skies and reporting severe damage when it manifests itself.
1: Meteorologist Matt Loney with Environment Canada. The weekend system produced reports of large hail, strong winds, and localized flooding in parts of the region, including hail up to golf ball size in some areas. Damage reports are still being compiled as storm impacts are assessed. We'll have more details on what we can expect coming up in our five-day forecast after sports. Residential street sweeping will begin in garbage area collection 4 today as weather permits. Residents in the area are reminded to remove all vehicles from the street to allow crews to complete proper street cleaning. Prairie Clean Enterprises in Weyburn is highlighting its first year in operation, showcasing a unique facility that turns flax straw into valuable products. Facility manager Alexandra

0: Heskey says the patented process has drawn national attention and helps farmers turn waste material into income.
1: It comes into our facility and gets put into two products. The fiber part gets removed and put into a fiber bale, and we end up rebaling that into a smaller bale of just pure fiber. The other side of it is what's left over is the shive. That's the woody part. That gets sent through the other side, and we turn that into pellets.
0: Teske says sustainability is central to the company's mission, with even leftover dust reused within the facility. The community is welcome to tour the plant and learn more about the process. For these stories and more, visit discoverweyburn.com.
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0: In minor lacrosse action last night, the U15 Weyburn Dairy Queen Thrashers battled hard, but fell 3-1 to Regina Chaos Blue. Liam Hartfield was an absolute wall between the nets, and while unfortunately the team didn't come up with a victory on the score sheet, they certainly battled their hearts out. Riders step with a single goal assisted by Burke Tollefson. Next home game is on Monday at Whitecap Resources Center, when they'll meet the U15 Weyburn Young Fellows Thrashers for a home team face-off. It was a frustrating Monday night in Toronto as the Blue Jays dropped a 5-2 decision to Philadelphia. Starter Patrick Corbin couldn't get deep into the game, giving up 4 hits and 5 runs over a short 3-inning stint. While the bats were mostly silenced by 10 strikeouts from Philly's Christopher Sanchez, Ernie Clement provided some late-game life with a solo shot in the fifth. But yesterday's history and tonight is a brand new ball game. The big news for the Blue Jays is the expected return of right-hander Dylan Cease, who looks to step off the injured list and straight onto the mound. He'll draw a marquee pitching matchup against the Phillies' dominant Zach Wheeler. The first pitch in tonight's game is just after 5 o'clock. You'll be able to catch all the action on Saskatchewan's home of Blue Jays baseball, AM 1190.
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0: Mainly cloudy today with a slight chance of showers. This afternoon, we can expect some heavy rainfall along with a risk of a thunderstorm and a risk of a severe thunderstorm later on. High 22. Heavy showers and thunderstorm risk continuing into the evening, then cloudy skies with a slight chance of showers and a low of 13. Cloudy skies for tomorrow, a good chance of showers and risk of a thunderstorm in the afternoon. Wind from the west gusting to 50 and a high of 19. Periods of rain for Thursday and a high of 17. A mix of sun and cloud with a slight chance of showers on Friday and a high of 21, and sunshine with a high of 19 on Saturday. 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

Chaperone, Hot to Go. It's on All Hits All the Time. Magic 103. I'm Dylan Fiesel, and we'll be taking a look at what's up in Weyburn in just a moment. First, it's Drake and Magic Jordan. Hold on, we're going home. It's on All Hits All the Time. Magic 103.

0: Drake and Magic Jordan, Hold On, We're Going Home. It's on All Hits All the Time. Magic 103. I'm Dylan Feasel, and let's find out what's up in Weyburn.
1: What's up, Weyburn?
0: What's up? Area 4 garbage pickup, Area 1 recycling pickup today. A few events over at the Weyburn Public Library. Kahoot

0: Trivia starts for this month. There's a Little Explorers at 10 a.m. and a glass etching event. That is at 6:30 this evening. There's a very cool Cross Canada ride helping support the Sick Kids Foundation. 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
2: Cloudy skies today with a slight chance of showers. That rain will become heavy with thunderstorms beginning late this afternoon and a risk of a severe thunderstorm later on. High 22. Heavy showers and thunderstorm risk continuing into the evening. Then cloudy skies with a slight chance of showers and a low of 13. Cloudy skies tomorrow with a good chance of showers and risk of thunderstorm in the afternoon. Wind picking up from the west and a high of 19. And periods of rain with a high of 17 on Thursday. 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I'm Marna McManus.
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1: Sam Drysdale and Cold Water. It's on All Hits All the Time. Magic 103. Dylan Fiesel coming up on 9 o'clock this Tuesday morning. We'll have your full news, sports, and weather then. 14 degrees right now, 22 for our high. Good chance we could see some rain and risk of a severe thunderstorm later on this afternoon. Should taper off a little bit into the evening, and then we could see some more rain into tomorrow. In sports, we're keeping an eye on hockey playoff action with our Discover Weyburn Sioux Line Cup. Game 4 of the Cup Finals takes place tonight between the Country 106 Hurricanes and the Canadian Tire Golden Knights. And what an amazing Cup Finals it's been. Probably one of the best I can remember in recent memory. All three games have been one-goal games. The Golden Knights currently with a 2-1 series lead. Golden Knights took Game 1 5-4. The Hurricanes would respond with a 4-3 overtime win in Game 2. And then the Golden Knights would respond with a 5-4 double overtime win in Game 3. So a pivotal Game 4 tonight in Vegas, as the Golden Knights could either go up 3-1 in the series and really put the pressure on, or the Hurricanes could even up the series heading back to Raleigh, North Carolina. Should be a great game tonight. That is your Discover Weyburn Sioux Line Cup Sports Report. 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
1: Good morning. I'm Marna McManus. Weyburn City Council last night awarding a contract for the landfill expansion project, which involves the addition of horizontal and vertical filling cells to the existing site, bringing it up to regulatory standards. City Councillor Laura Morissette.
2: This is something that has come down from the provincial ministry that has to be done so that we can continue operating our landfill for the next, hopefully, 50 years when this project is finished. So it's just a matter of keeping our general community safe.
1: Morissette commends Engineering Director Renee Cugnett for her work in making the project possible, noting her application to the Canada Housing Infrastructure Fund, which, if approved, could fund up to 80% of the project cost. Cugnett had said the province has allowed them more than 3 years so far to comply with the new regulations, but failing to comply would be grounds to close the landfill. There's still a chance for thunderstorm activity here in the southeast today, though the strength and timing of any development remains uncertain. Matt Loney is a meteorologist with Environment Canada.
3: Doesn't look to be as significant as we saw. It looks like, you know, the northern U.S. is certainly under potential gun there. There is potential in southeastern Saskatchewan, yes, for some thunderstorm activity. The timing on that and how impactful it might be is still something that we're looking to determine.
1: Loney says the changing weather pattern will likely reduce the risk of widespread severe thunderstorms, adding residents should continue to monitor weather updates as conditions can still change quickly and isolated storms remain possible throughout the week. More details are coming up after sports. Residential street sweeping will begin in garbage collection area 4 today and is expected to be completed by tomorrow. City officials say the work will take place weather permitting. Residents are reminded to remove all vehicles from the street and allow crews to complete proper street cleaning. Prairie Clean Enterprises in Weyburn marking 1 year of operations as what's believed to be the first start-to-finish flax straw processing facility in North America. Facility manager Alexandra Teske says the company has gained national attention for its patented system, which turns flax straw, often a costly farm waste product, into usable materials.
4: Fiber's starting to get utilized in a lot of ways. 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And I'm excited about where that fiber gets to go.
1: While the fiber is sold to manufacturers to make these products, the plant processes flax pellets in-house used for animal bedding, cat litter, and mulch. For these stories and more, visit discoverweyburn.com.
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1: After dropping a 15-4 decision on Sunday to the Saskatoon Berries, the Weyburn Beavers are looking to get back into the win column tonight in the Queen City. They'll be facing the Regina Red Sox at Currie Field with a first pitch just after 7. A tough start to the series at Rogers Centre for the Toronto Blue Jays, falling 5-2 last night to the visiting Philadelphia Phillies. Left-hander Patrick Corbin struggled early, lasting just 3 innings and giving up 5 runs, anchored by a second-inning 2-run blast from Phillies' Adolis Garcia. Offensively, the Jays couldn't find an answer for Phillies starter Christopher Sanchez, who racked up 10 strikeouts. Toronto's bright spot came from Ernie Clement, who launched his 7th home run of the season, but a quiet night from the top of the lineup sealed the Jays' fate. The Jays are looking to bounce back big tonight, with right-hander Dylan Cease expected to come off the injured list to make the start, though he will be facing a major test against Philadelphia's ace, Zach Wheeler. We can expect to see the heavy hitters, Vladimir Guerrero Jr. and George Springer, anchoring the lineup as Toronto aims to even the series. The first pitch is just after 5 o'clock. Catch all the action on Saskatchewan's home of Blue Jays baseball, AM 1190.
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1: Mainly cloudy today with a slight chance of showers. This afternoon we can expect some heavy rainfall along with a risk of a thunderstorm and a risk of a severe thunderstorm later on. High 22. Heavy showers and thunderstorm risk continuing into the evening. Then cloudy skies with a slight chance of showers and a low of 13. Cloudy skies for tomorrow, a good chance of showers and risk of a thunderstorm in the afternoon. Wind from the west gusting to 50 and a high of 19. Periods of rain for Thursday. And

0: high of 17, a mix of sun and cloud with a slight chance of showers on Friday and a high of 21, and sunshine with a high of 19 on Saturday. 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

Misery. It's Alex Sampson on All Hits All the Time, Magic 103. I'm Dylan Fiesel, and the Richardson Pioneer Weyburn Red Wings are gearing up for the 2026 SJHL Draft. Taking place later on this afternoon, we'll chat with head coach and general manager Cody Mapes all about it in a moment. First, it's Alex Warren and A Fever Dream. It's on All Hits All the Time, Magic 103.

0: Keegan and Sarah Closer. It's on All Hits All the Time. Magic 103. I'm Dylan Fiesel, and we're chatting with Cody Mapes, head coach, general manager of the Weyburn Red Wings, as today is the 2026 SJHL draft. Cody, how excited are you for the draft and getting the players of the future?
1: Yeah, we're looking forward to that. It's always a day in the summertime or in the off season here that we obviously have circled on the calendar, and we're looking forward to it. And I think we're in a pretty good spot when it comes to picks. We've done a good job over the last little while here to accumulate some picks. We like the 2010 group, so it gives us our best opportunity to draft the kids that we want. And the rules with the SJHL's auto protect changed a little bit this year, so we protected two local kids, Red Schubner and Corbett. So we're excited about adding those guys. And then, the guys that we're adding here, like I said, I think we've done a good job over the last couple of years to set ourselves up to be in a good position here.
0: The SJHL draft will take place at 1 p.m. this afternoon. 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
8: Cloudy skies today with a slight chance of showers. That rain will become heavy with thunderstorms beginning late this afternoon and a risk of a severe thunderstorm later on. High 22. Heavy showers and thunderstorm risk continuing into the evening. Then cloudy skies with a slight chance of showers and a low of 13. Cloudy skies tomorrow with a good chance of showers and risk of thunderstorm in the afternoon. Wind picking up from the west and a high of 19. And periods of rain with a high of 17 on Thursday. 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

Mike Demero, Dinero, and Sam Felt teaming up for Calling. It's on All Hits All the Time. Magic 103. 9:30 this Tuesday morning. I'm Dylan Fiesel. 22 degrees for our high. Good chance we could see some thunderstorms later on today. Should hopefully taper off tonight and then rolling right back in for tomorrow. Her Voice, presented by CCAN, is a new weekly feature here on the radio station, highlighting some of the amazing women who help build our communities every single day. And we'll tell the story of Joel Erb, a local firefighter and paramedic. More on that in a moment. First, from Calgary, Alberta, it's Tate McRae and Greedy. It's on All Hits All the Time. Magic 103.

0: The Weeknd and Daft Punk, Starboy. It's on All Hits All the Time, Magic 103. I'm Dylan Fiesel, and Her Voice, presented by CCAN, is a new weekly feature celebrating the amazing women who help build our communities every single day. All throughout the summer, we'll tell stories of leadership and innovation, including Joel Erb, a local firefighter and EMS at just 24 years old. Here's her story.
1: I've been involved with emergency services since a young age. I currently serve as a firefighter with the Weyburn Fire. I've been there since I was 15. I started as a junior firefighter and now have worked my way up. And now I'm just completing my journey into paramedicine. Both of these have been my biggest goals that I've worked towards. I like what I've been doing now is like on my EMS days, I stay EMS. And then when I'm off, I do fire. It keeps me busy and it's something that I've looked up to for many years, and it's something that I've pushed myself and worked hard to. So yeah, just being able to help someone through their roughest days, and whether that be with fire or EMS. So we've had lots, like just seeing people in the public just coming up to me saying that they're so proud of us, and yeah, just getting good remarks from people.
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8: Cloudy skies today with a slight chance of showers. That rain will become heavy with thunderstorms beginning late this afternoon and a risk of a severe thunderstorm later on. High 22. Heavy showers and thunderstorm risk continuing into the evening. Then cloudy skies with a slight chance of showers and a low of 13. Cloudy skies tomorrow with a good chance of showers and risk of thunderstorm in the afternoon. Wind picking up from the west and a high of 19. And periods of rain with a high of 17 on Thursday. 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

0: Morning. I'm Dylan Fiesel. I have your full news, sports, and weather at the top of the hour. 22 degrees for our high today. We're almost there. Good risk of a thunderstorm, actually risk of a severe thunderstorm later this afternoon. Should calm down into tonight, but we could see some more rolling in tomorrow and honestly rain for a good portion of this week. In sports, the Weyburn Beavers hopefully trying to play a game tonight. They're on the road in Regina taking on the Red Sox. They had the day off yesterday. They had their four-game win streak snapped on Sunday up in the Bridge City in Saskatoon against the Berries. So Beavers trying to get revenge, get back in the win column tonight against the Red Sox. Of course, with a risk of a severe thunderstorm, there's a good chance that game could possibly be canceled. The Beavers have already had one cancellation and one game ended early, so it seems like it's going to be one of those years where you're just trying to navigate through the puddles in order to make things happen. The Beavers are then back on home turf tomorrow. They'll welcome in the Regina Red Sox to Tom Lang Park, and then another game on Thursday when they welcome in the Moose Jaw Miller Express. For everything Beavers, head to our website, discoverweyburn.com, and take us anywhere with the free Discover Weyburn app.
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1: Good morning. I'm Marna McManus. During last night's meeting of Weyburn City Council, GB Construction was awarded the contract for the city's landfill expansion project. Councillor Laura Morissette says the upgrades to the landfill come directly from the Provincial Ministry of Environment.
2: It's just a matter of keeping our general community safe because we don't want things to leach out.

0: we want to be able to catch all of that dangerous material before it gets out into the surrounding environment.
1: Project involves the addition of horizontal and vertical filling cells to the existing site, which will bring it up to regulatory standards. After an active week of severe weather, forecasters are saying conditions are expected to become more stable across the region this week. Meteorologist with Environment Canada, Matt Loney, says there's still the potential for storms today.
2: You know, we see things are going to be more stable, generally, you know, somewhat cooler or back at least to normal temperatures. So the fuel for storms is going to be, you know, the air mass is going to be coming more from kind of the Pacific rather than the southern U.S. So there's going to be less fuel available for thunderstorm activity in the coming days.
1: Even with quieter conditions expected, Loney says people should continue to monitor weather updates as thunderstorms can still develop quickly during the summer months. We'll have more details on what we can expect in the skies coming up in our five-day forecast after sports. While we all love the gravel on the roads when it's snowy outside, those who don't like to see the dust blowing around might be more than willing to ensure smooth sailing for residential street sweeping operations underway now. Refuse Collection Area 4 will see the sweepers out today, expected to be completed by tomorrow. While the work will only be done weather permitting, vehicles being moved off the streets will enable the crews to get a thorough sweep done. This helps keep our streets safer and, of course, cleaner. A Weyburn-based company is celebrating a major milestone after its first year of turning flax straw into commercial products. Prairie Clean Enterprises says the facility is a first of its kind, processing flax straw from start to finish and attracting attention across the country. Facility manager Alexander Teske says the operation benefits local farmers who are paid for the material that was previously discarded, with additional income possible through baling and transport.
3: The farmer gets to choose to bale and truck first so that they have that option to make income on all three levels there. Then if they can't or they get too busy, we have our own that can come in and help them. And we can get that product in. So it starts with the farmer. It's helping the farmers.
1: The facility also supports local trucking and creates new jobs in the region. For these stories and more, visit discoverweyburn.com.
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1: In minor lacrosse action last night, the U15 Weyburn Dairy Queen Thrashers battled hard, but fell 3-1 to Regina Chaos Blue. Liam Hartfield was an absolute wall between the nets, and while unfortunately the team didn't come up with a victory on the score sheet, they certainly battled their hearts out. Riders step with a single goal assisted by Burke Tollefson. Next home game is on Monday at Whitecap Resources Center when they'll meet the U15 Weyburn Young Fellows Thrashers for a home team face-off. It was a frustrating Monday night in Toronto as the Blue Jays dropped a 5-2 decision to Philadelphia. Starter Patrick Corbin couldn't get deep into the game, giving up 4 hits and 5 runs over a short 3-inning stint. While the bats were mostly silenced by 10 strikeouts from Philly's Christopher Sanchez, Ernie Clement provided some late game life with a solo shot in the fifth. But yesterday's history and tonight is a brand new ball game. The big news for the Blue Jays is the expected return of right-hander Dylan Cease, who looks to step off the injured list and straight onto the mound. He'll draw a marquee pitching matchup against the Phillies' dominant Zach Wheeler. The first pitch in tonight's game is just after 5 o'clock. You'll be able to catch all the action on Saskatchewan's home of Blue Jays baseball, AM 1190.
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1: Mainly cloudy today with a slight chance of showers. This afternoon, we can expect some heavy rainfall along with a risk of a thunderstorm and a risk of a severe thunderstorm later on. High 22. Heavy showers and thunderstorm risk continuing into the evening, then cloudy skies with a slight chance of showers and a low of 13. Cloudy skies for tomorrow, a good chance of showers and risk of a thunderstorm in the afternoon. Wind from the west gusting to 50 and a high of 19. Periods of rain for Thursday and a high of 17. A mix of sun and cloud with a slight chance of showers on Friday and a high of 21. And sunshine with a high of 19 on Saturday. 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

0: Preston Pablo, because I do. It's on All Hits All the Time. Magic 103. I'm Dylan Fiesel, and later on this afternoon, the Richardson Pioneer Weyburn Red Wings will be making their picks for the 2026 SJHL Draft. 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Should be interesting how they go about it. 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Lady Gaga and Doechii, Runway. It's on All Hits All the Time. 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
3: Cloudy skies today with a slight chance of showers. That rain will become heavy with thunderstorms beginning late this afternoon and a risk of a severe thunderstorm later on. High 22. Heavy showers and thunderstorm risk continuing into the evening. Then cloudy skies with a slight chance of showers and a low of 13. Cloudy skies tomorrow with a good chance of showers and risk of thunderstorm in the afternoon. Wind picking up from the west and a high of 19. And periods of rain with a high of 17 on Thursday. 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

and Time Machine on All Hits All the Time. Magic 103, 10:30 this Tuesday morning. I'm Dylan Fiesel. 22 degrees for our high. Good risk of a thunderstorm. Actually, risk of a severe thunderstorm later this afternoon. Should calm down into tonight, but looks like we could see some more rain for the rest of this week. Prairie Clean Enterprises is celebrating its one-year anniversary here in the Opportunity City. A very innovative, first-of-its-kind, start-to-finish flax straw processing. So they take flax straw, which normally farmers hate dealing with. You got to either bunch it up and burn it or find some place to put it. And they end up taking that straw and converting it into some useful products, such as paper products and even kitty litter. 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Zara Larsson and Midnight Sun. It's on All Hits All the Time. 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
3: Cloudy skies today with a slight chance of showers. That rain will become heavy with thunderstorms beginning late this afternoon and a risk of a severe thunderstorm later on. High 22. Heavy showers and thunderstorm risk continuing into the evening. Then cloudy skies with a slight chance of showers and a low of 13. Cloudy skies tomorrow with a good chance of showers and risk of thunderstorm in the afternoon. Wind picking up from the west and a high of 19. And periods of rain with a high of 17 on Thursday. 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

0: Desmond and Nights Like This. Sunil hits all the time. Matt 103. Quarter to 11 this Tuesday morning. I'm Dylan Fiesel. We'll have your full news, sports, and weather at the top of the hour. 22 degrees for our high today. We're almost there. Good chance of thunderstorms, actually risk of a severe thunderstorm later this afternoon. Should calm down tonight, but we're probably going to see rain for the rest of this week. In sports, we're keeping an eye on hockey playoff action with our Discover Weyburn Sioux Line Cup. Game 4 of the Cup Finals takes place tonight between the Canadian Tire Golden Knights and the Country 106.7 Hurricanes. And what a Cup Finals it's been. One of the best I've maybe ever seen in my life. The Golden Knights currently with a 2-1 series lead. Every game has been a one-goal game. We've seen lots of scoring so far. The Golden Knights took Game 1 5-4 on the road. The Canes would respond with a 4-3 overtime win in Game 2. And then the Golden Knights would take Game 3 5-4 in double overtime. Yeah, two games going into overtime and another one with a late comeback. It's been a bonkers series. So we'll see what happens here for this pivotal Game 4. Golden Knights could take a commanding 3-1 lead, or the Hurricanes could even things up at two games apiece as the venue switches back to North Carolina for Game 5. That is your Discover Weyburn Sioux Line Cup Sports Report. 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

0: 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They're now marking 1 year of operations with their start-to-finish flax straw processing here in Weyburn. And Weyburn City Council awarding a contract for the landfill expansion project last night. We'll have it all coming up in just a few. Stay tuned.
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1: 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City Councilor Laura Morissette.
2: When it comes down to it, they're the ones who are making those regulations, and we need to follow them, but we also need to keep our community safe, and we have to be able to pay for it. So I think they're doing a fantastic job in looking for other methods of funding as well.

0: Morissette says engineering director Renee Cugnet's application to the Canada Housing Infrastructure Fund could fund up to 80% of the project cost. Failing to comply with a $4.8 million project could be grounds to close the landfill, but Cugnet noted last night that the province has allowed them more than 3 years so far to comply with the new regulations. Temperatures are expected to return to closer to seasonal values this week, which should ease the risk of widespread severe storms, though isolated thunderstorms remain possible as the weather pattern shifts.
1: Of course, we encourage the public to be aware of the forecast and keeping their eyes to the skies and reporting severe damage when it manifests itself.
0: Meteorologist Matt Loney with Environment Canada. The weekend system produced reports of large hail, strong winds, and localized flooding in parts of the region, including hail up to golf ball size in some areas. Damage reports are still being compiled as storm impacts are assessed. We'll have more details on what we can expect coming up in our five-day forecast after sports. Residential street sweeping will begin in garbage area collection 4 today as weather permits. Residents in the area are reminded to remove all vehicles from the street to allow crews to complete proper street cleaning. Prairie Clean Enterprises in Weyburn is highlighting its first year in operation, showcasing a unique facility that turns flax straw into valuable products. Facility manager Alexandra Teske says the patented process has drawn national attention and helps farmers turn waste material into income.
2: It comes in through our facility and gets put into two products. The fiber part gets removed and put into a fiber bale. And we end up rebaling that into a smaller bale of just pure fiber. The other side of it is what's left over is the shive. That's the woody part that gets sent through the other side, and we turn that into pellets.
0: Teske says sustainability is central to the company's mission, with even leftover dust reused within the facility. The community is welcome to tour the plant and learn more about the process. For these stories and more, visit discoverweyburn.com.
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0: After dropping a 15-4 decision on Sunday to the Saskatoon Berries, the Weyburn Beavers are looking to get back into the win column tonight in the Queen City. They'll be facing the Regina Red Sox at Currie Field with a first pitch just after 7. A tough start to the season.

0: Series at Rogers Center for the Toronto Blue Jays, falling 5-2 last night to the visiting Philadelphia Phillies. Left-hander Patrick Corbin struggled early, lasting just 3 innings and giving up 5 runs, anchored by a second-inning 2-run blast from Phillies' Adolis Garcia. Offensively, the Jays couldn't find an answer for Philly starter Christopher Sanchez, who racked up 10 strikeouts. Toronto's bright spot came from Ernie Clement, who launched his 7th home run of the season, but a quiet night from the top of the lineup sealed the Jays' fate. The Jays are looking to bounce back big tonight, with right-hander Dylan Cease expected to come off the injured list to make the start, though he will be facing a major test against Philadelphia's ace, Zach Wheeler. We can expect to see the heavy hitters, Vladimir Guerrero Jr. and George Springer, anchoring the lineup as Toronto aims to even the series. The first pitch is just after 5 o'clock. Catch all the action on Saskatchewan's home of Blue Jays baseball, AM 1190.
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0: Mainly cloudy today with a slight chance of showers. This afternoon, we can expect some heavy rainfall along with a risk of a thunderstorm and a risk of a severe thunderstorm later on. High 22. Heavy showers and thunderstorm risk continuing into the evening. Then cloudy skies with a slight chance of showers and a low of 13. Cloudy skies for tomorrow. A good chance of showers and risk of a thunderstorm in the afternoon. Wind from the west gusting to 50 and a high of 19. Periods of rain for Thursday and a high of 17. A mix of sun and cloud with a slight chance of showers on Friday and a high of 21, and sunshine with a high of 19 on Saturday. 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

Nelly Furtado, Electric Circus. It's on all hits all the time. Magic 103. I'm Dylan Fiesel, and shout out to the Weyburn athletes who competed in the Saskatchewan High School Track and Field Championships. It was this last weekend up in Saskatoon. 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

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Somber and Homewrecker. It's on All the Time. 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
5: Cloudy skies today with a slight chance of showers. That rain will become heavy with thunderstorms beginning late this afternoon and a risk of a severe thunderstorm later on. High 22. Heavy showers and thunderstorm risk continuing into the evening. Then cloudy skies with a slight chance of showers and a low of 13. Cloudy skies tomorrow with a good chance of showers and risk of thunderstorm in the afternoon. Wind picking up from the west and a high of 19. And periods of rain with a high of 17 on Thursday. 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

Daughtry, Natalie Jane. Uh-oh. It's on All Hits All the Time. Magic 103. 11:30 this Tuesday. I'm Dylan Fiesel. 22 for our high. Good chance of thunderstorms. Risk of a severe thunderstorm, actually. And we could see some rain throughout the rest of this week. Later on today, Richardson Pioneer Weyburn Red Wings will be making their picks for the 2026 SJHL draft. Now, the Red Wings already had a couple of picks through the auto protection system, as they were able to protect a couple local Weyburnites and keep them in the organization. Now, the Red Wings have a ton of picks, so we'll see how they use them in the draft. That'll start 1 p.m. this afternoon. 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It's the latest from Justin Bieber, Speed Demon. It's on All Hits All the Time, Magic 103.

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7: Cloudy skies today with a slight chance of showers. That rain will become heavy with thunderstorms beginning late this afternoon and a risk of a severe thunderstorm later on. High 22. Heavy showers and thunderstorm risk continuing into the evening. Then cloudy skies with a slight chance of showers and a low of 13. Cloudy skies tomorrow with a good chance of showers and risk of thunderstorm in the afternoon. Wind picking up from the west and a high of 19. And periods of rain with a high of 17 on Thursday. 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

0: Coleman Hell and Fireproof on All Hits All the Time. Magic 103. I'm Dylan Fiesel, and that is all the time that I have for today. Thank you so much, though, for having myself and today's top hits up right alongside you this Tuesday morning. Ken O'Neill, he'll keep those hits going into the afternoon with Teddy Swims and Lose Control in a moment. I'll be back on tomorrow morning, ready to do it all again. Have a terrific rest of your Tuesday. Try and stay dry out there. And for yours truly, Dylan Fiesel, take care.
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1: Good afternoon, I'm Larissa McEwen. After a heavy rain moved through the area this past weekend, flooding is causing problems in the town of Kipling. Mayor Pat Jackson says they saw about an inch and a half falling in all.
2: Highway 48, we went and took a look down there, was flooded across it in town. Main Street at the east end is flooded across. Several buildings, you can tell that the water is right up to the building. How much damage inside at this point? No idea.
1: Crews are working to clear drainage and help move water away from homes and businesses as officials warn another storm could hit tonight. Weyburn City Council giving the green light to another home-based business permit application during last night's meeting. Councillor Laura Morissette says these regular approvals show the potential for boosting the local economy.
3: I think it's a really great opportunity for people who want to try starting up their own business. You don't have that huge overhead cost of having a business downtown and, you know, paying those extra taxes and the extra rent and stuff.
1: Morissette adds it's always good to see home-based businesses take off and expand to having a storefront downtown business. A reminder also from Councillor Sidlowski during last night's City Council meeting for the community to continue cleanup efforts as the Golden Garbage Can competition against the City of Estevan commences next week. The Weyburn Therapeutic Animal Park is officially open for the season, with organizers celebrating a successful kickoff to its 40th year in the community. President and Communications Manager Janae Kistanoff on the opening day event.
4: So we had a really good turnout that day. We had lots of visitors of all ages come through to help support us and help fundraise for the park. We had a barbecue out there, so we had hot dogs and hamburgers, as well as some treats like cotton candy, lemonade, iced tea, candy bags.
1: The park, located on Searce Valley Road, is free to visit and features a variety of farm animals, as well as a playground, picnic tables, and a sandbox for families to enjoy throughout the summer. Joel Erb serves our community as a double-duty first responder, a paid on-call firefighter, and a primary care paramedic in training.
5: It keeps me busy, and it's something that I've looked up to for many years, and it's something that I've pushed myself and worked hard to. So being able to help someone through the roughest days, and whether that be with fire or EMS.
1: Well, now 24 years old, Erb began training as a firefighter at the age of 15 and inspired Weyburn's junior firefighter program. Erb's advice to anyone interested in becoming a first responder is don't let doubt take over and don't let the stereotype stop you. For these stories

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0: The Blue Jays are back in action tonight in Toronto as they take on the Philadelphia Phillies. First pitch goes just after 6 o'clock. Toronto is 32-35 this season after a 5-2 loss in the series opener Monday. Dylan Cease gets the start for the Blue Jays, matched up against Zach Wheeler for the Phillies. Philadelphia holds a one-game lead in the series. You can catch all the action on Saskatchewan's home of Blue Jays baseball, AM 1190. In lacrosse action tonight at the Whitecap Resources Center, U13 play begins at 6:15 as the Wayburn Young's Equipment Thrashers host the Regina Chaos Green. That's followed by U17 action at 7:30 as the Wayburn Panther Drilling Thrashers face the Moose Jaw Mustangs.
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0: Stormy weather continues to impact the area this week. A high near 22 today with showers and a risk of a severe thunderstorm this afternoon. That risk continues overnight with a low near 13. Wednesday brings more rain and thunderstorms. Thursday, rain continues with a high near 17. Friday reaches 21. And Saturday, the sunshine returns with a high of 19. 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

Better Day Young Bombs featuring Aloe Black. And I'm Ken O'Neill. Welcome to Tuesday. The top three Canadian TV shows of all time covers the generations. Number one, Kids in the Hall. Gotta look that up. The Degrassi franchise is number two. And third on the list is Schitt's Creek. But what about SCTV or Corner Gas? Why aren't they in there? Honorable mention does go to The Littlest Hobo. You know that it's getting a reboot. Seth Rogen is behind bringing back the problem-solving German Shepherd. Hobo ran from 1979 through 1985. Haven't got a start date, but it should go into production soon. Bruno

0: Mars from The Romantic, next.
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3: More stormy weather is in store for the southeast this week. Today's high reaching 22 with showers and a risk of thunderstorms throughout the day. Overnight, a low near 13. Wednesday brings more rain and thunderstorms, and Thursday stays unsettled with a high of 17. Stay weather ready. 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

0: hits for your lunch hour. I'm Ken O'Neill. Alex Warren's Fever Dream is next. 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

0: Attend the annual general meeting Tuesday, June 9th, 7 o'clock at the Weyburn Legion. 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
2: More stormy weather is in store for the southeast this week. Today's high reaching 22 with showers and a risk of thunderstorms throughout the day. Overnight, a low near 13. Wednesday brings more rain and thunderstorms, and Thursday stays unsettled with a high of 17. Stay weather ready, stream us anytime, anywhere by downloading the Discover Weyburn app. I'm Larissa McEwen.
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0: Metric and Breathing Underwater. I'm Ken O'Neill. Welcome to your Tuesday afternoon. Dua Lipa got married just over a week ago in front of 8 people, very small. And then this past weekend, threw a big 3-day bash in Sicily. Houdini is coming up.
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1: Good afternoon. I'm Laris McEwen. After a heavy rain moved through the area this past weekend, flooding is causing problems in the town of Kipling. Mayor Pat Jackson says they saw about an inch and a half falling in all.
2: Highway 48, we went and took a look down there, was flooded across it in town. Main Street at the east end is flooded across. Several buildings, you can tell that the water is right up to the building. How much damage inside at this point? No idea.
1: Crews are working to clear drainage and help move water away from homes and businesses as officials warn another storm could hit tonight. Weyburn City Council giving the green light to another home-based business permit application during last night's meeting. Councillor Laura Morset says these regular approvals show the potential for boosting the local economy.
3: I think it's a really great opportunity for people who want to try starting up their own business. You don't have that huge overhead cost of having a business downtown and, you know, paying those extra taxes and the extra rent and stuff.
1: Morset adds it's always good to see home-based businesses take off and expand to having a storefront downtown business. A reminder also from Councillor Sidlowski during last night's City Council meeting for the community to continue cleanup efforts as the Golden Garbage Can competition against the City of Estevan commences next week. The Weyburn Therapeutic Animal Park is officially open for the season, with organizers celebrating a successful kickoff to its 40th year in the community. President and Communications Manager Janae Kistanoff on the opening day event.
4: So we had a really good turnout that day. We had lots of visitors of all ages come through to help support us and help fundraise for the park. We had a barbecue out there, so we had hot dogs and hamburgers, as well as some treats like cotton candy, lemonade, iced tea, candy bags.
1: The park, located on Source Valley Road, is free to visit and features a variety of farm animals as well as a playground, picnic tables, and a sandbox for families to enjoy throughout the summer. 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
1: Well, now 24 years old, Erb began training as a firefighter at the age of 15 and inspired Weyburn's junior firefighter program. 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
1: In the cross action tonight, two games on the schedule at the Whitecap Resource Center. The U13 Weyburn Young's Equipment Thrashers host the Regina Chaos Green at 6:15. Then at 7:30, the U17 Weyburn Panther Drilling Thrashers take on the Moose Jaw Mustangs. The Toronto Blue Jays continue their series with the Philadelphia Phillies tonight at Rogers Centre, with the first pitch set for just after 6. Toronto's 32-35 on the season and looking to bounce back after a 5-2 loss in Monday's opener. The Phillies lead the series 1-0. You can catch all the action on Saskatchewan's home of Blue Jays baseball, AM 1190.
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1: Stormy weather continues to impact the area this week. A high near 22 today with showers and a risk of a severe thunderstorm this afternoon. That risk continues overnight with a low near 13. Wednesday brings more rain and thunderstorms. Thursday, rain continues with a high near 17. Friday reaches 21. And Saturday, the sunshine returns with a high of 19. 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

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Here's a song you'll hear on American Top 40 with Ryan Seacrest Saturday afternoon at 2. The new Olivia Rodrigo, Drop Dead.

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5: More stormy weather is in store for the southeast this week. Today's high reaching 22 with showers and a risk of thunderstorms throughout the day. Overnight a low near 13. Wednesday brings more rain and thunderstorms, and Thursday stays unsettled with a high of 17. Stay weather ready, stream us anytime, anywhere by downloading the Discover Weyburn app. I'm Larissa McEwen.
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7: More stormy weather is in store for the southeast this week. Today's high reaching 22 with showers and a risk of thunderstorms throughout the day. Overnight, a low near 13. Wednesday brings more rain and thunderstorms, and Thursday stays unsettled with a high of 17. Stay weather ready. Stream us anytime, anywhere by downloading the Discover Wayburn app. I'm Larissa McEwen.
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0: Santa Monica, Theory of a Dead Man with Ken O'Neill. Afternoon, Ariana Grande is up with We Can't Be Friends. Next, we're into week two of the 2026 CFL regular season. Here's the lineup for this week. Hamilton travels to Winnipeg on Thursday. Friday, it's the Argos and Alouettes. And Saturday night, the BC Lions are in Regina to play the Rough Riders.
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1: Good afternoon. I'm Larissa McEwen. Cleanup is underway in Kipling following a round of intense rainfall beginning Sunday evening. Crews are now working to pump out water and protect infrastructure. Mayor of Kipling, Pat Jackson.
2: Neighbors are helping neighbors get things out of basements and things like that. As far as getting the bulk of the water gone, we have two RMs, one that we are in and the other one just to the south of us, but both of them have their offices and shops in town. They are very, very good about trying to get out and assist where possible, pumping water.
1: Damage is still being assessed as they prepare for the possibility of more rain this week. City Manager Matthew Warren during last night's City Council meeting providing an update on repairs to the historical Weyburn Water Tower, which was damaged in May during a windstorm. He said initial work has ensured the area is safe and additional restoration work will be completed with the help from a specialized company.

0: company. Also during last night's meeting, council approved a home-based business permit application for Woolman Custom Engraving. Council Laura Moore said starting small gives any business an advantage as there's also expansion potential.
1: We wish anybody who wants to have a home-based business well, and hopefully they're just going to add to our downtown corridor.
0: As clients will be dropping off and picking up at the residence, standard conditions apply for the permit approval. The Weyburn Therapeutic Animal Park is marking 40 years as a community space for families. President Janae Kistanoff says the milestone is an opportunity to recognize those who helped build the park, including Don Seeley.
2: He ran the park for over 30 years. He moved the park over from the Souris Valley Extended Care Home over to this location and dedicated a lot of time, energy, and resources into keeping this park alive for over 30 years. So we're pretty happy and grateful that he did that for us, that we can have it today.
0: She says the goal is to carry that legacy forward and keep the park a free space for the community for years to come. Getting a peek into first responder rules during a class at Weyburn Comprehensive School helped to form Jola Erb's current path. The 24-year-old is not only a member of the Weyburn Fire Department, but she's also training as a primary care paramedic. She began training as a junior firefighter at 15.
3: I kind of was just like, yeah, I want to do this and I want to try it. I didn't really have anyone that inspired me, really. Just, I guess, my family telling me to try it. So I hope that since me doing this at a young age, I can inspire someone, say, someone in school right now.
0: Herb says, well, failure happens. You can't let it define you. Never give up. For these stories and more, visit discoverweyburn.com.
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0: The Blue Jays are back in action tonight in Toronto as they take on the Philadelphia Phillies. First pitch goes just after 6 o'clock. Toronto is 32-35 this season after a 5-2 loss in the series opener Monday. Dylan Cease gets the start for the Blue Jays, matched up against Zach Wheeler for the Phillies. Philadelphia holds a one-game lead in the series. You can catch all the action on Saskatchewan's home of Blue Jays baseball, AM 1190. In lacrosse action tonight at the Whitecap Resources Center, U13 play begins at 6:15 as the Weyburn Young's Equipment Thrashers host the Regina Chaos Green. That's followed by U17 action at 7:30 as the Weyburn Panther Drilling Thrashers face the Moose Jaw Mustangs.
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0: Stormy weather continues to impact the area this week. A high near 22 today with showers and a risk of a severe thunderstorm this afternoon. That risk continues overnight with a low near 13. Wednesday brings more rain and thunderstorms. Thursday, rain continues with a high near 17. Friday reaches 21. And Saturday, the sunshine returns with a high of 19. 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

for your Tuesday afternoon. I'm Ken O'Neill, 21 Pilots in just over 3 minutes. Here's Tame Impala and Jennie from Blackpink, Dracula.

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2: More stormy weather is in store for the southeast this week. Today's high reaching 22 with showers and a risk of thunderstorms throughout the day. Overnight, a low near 13. Wednesday brings more rain and thunderstorms, and Thursday stays unsettled with a high of 17. Stay weather ready. 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
5: More stormy weather is in store for the southeast this week. Today's high reaching 22 with showers and a risk of thunderstorms throughout the day. Overnight, a low near 13. Wednesday brings more rain and thunderstorms, and Thursday stays unsettled with a high of 17. Stay weather ready, stream us anytime, anywhere by downloading the Discover Weybird app. I'm Larissa McEwen.
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0: I'm Ken O'Neill, Chapel Roan, and Good Luck Babe is up next for you. Doesn't it feel like forever since Saturday night? Hockey is back tonight. It's game four of the Stanley Cup Final. Vegas wins tonight, and they go ahead 3-1. Hurricanes win, and the series will be tied at 2.
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1: Good afternoon. I'm Larissa McEwen. After a heavy rain moved through the area this past weekend, flooding is causing problems in the town of Kipling. Mayor Pat Jackson says they saw about 1.5 inches falling in all.
2: Highway 48, we went and took a look down there, was flooded across it in town. Main Street at the east end is flooded across. Several buildings, you can tell that the water is right up to the building. How much damage inside at this point? No idea.
1: Crews are working to clear drainage and help move water away from homes and businesses as officials warn another storm could hit tonight. Weyburn City Council giving the green light to another home-based business permit application during last night's meeting. Councillor Laura Morissette says these regular approvals show the potential for boosting the local economy.
3: I think it's a really great opportunity for people who want to try starting up their own business. You don't have that huge overhead cost of having a business downtown and, you know, paying those extra taxes and the extra rent and stuff.
1: Morissette adds it's always good to see home-based businesses take off and expand to having a storefront downtown business. A reminder also from Councillor Sidlowski during last night's City Council meeting for the community to continue cleanup efforts as the Golden Garbage Can competition against the City of Estevan commences next week. The Weyburn Therapeutic Animal Park is officially open for the season, with organizers celebrating a successful kickoff to its 40th year in the community. President and Communications Manager Janae Kistanoff on the opening day event.
4: So we had a really good turnout that day. We had lots of visitors of all ages come through to help support us and help fundraise for the park. We had a barbecue out there, so we had hot dogs and hamburgers, as well as some treats like cotton candy, lemonade, iced tea, candy bags.
1: The park

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0: In lacrosse action tonight, two games on the schedule at the Whitecap Resource Center. The U13 Weyburn Young's Equipment Thrashers host the Regina Chaos Green at 6:15. Then at 7:30, the U17 Weyburn Panther Drilling Thrashers take on the Moose Jaw Mustangs. The Toronto Blue Jays continue their series with the Philadelphia Phillies tonight at Rogers Center, with the first pitch set for just after 6. Toronto's 32-35 on the season and looking to bounce back after a 5-2 loss in Monday's opener. The Phillies lead the series 1-0. You can catch all the action on Saskatchewan's home of Blue Jays baseball, AM 1190.
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0: Stormy weather continues to impact the area this week. A high near 22 today with showers and a risk of a severe thunderstorm this afternoon. That risk continues overnight with a low near 13. Wednesday brings more rain and thunderstorms. Thursday, rain continues with a high near 17. Friday reaches 21, and Saturday, the sunshine returns with a high of 19. 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

Jealous, I Ain't With You. That's Chromeo, and I'm Ken O'Neill. Welcome to June 9th. And yeah, sure, today is Donald Duck Day and Forklift Safety Day, but it's also National Rhubarb Pie Day. Gives us all the reason to sing this.

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8: More stormy weather is in store for the southeast this week. Today's high reaching 22 with showers and a risk of thunderstorms throughout the day. Overnight a low near 13. Wednesday brings more rain and thunderstorms and Thursday stays unsettled with a high of 17. Stay weather ready.

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0: Home in Hell and Two Heads. I'm Ken O'Neill. Madonna and Sabrina Carpenter. 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
3: More stormy weather is in store for the southeast this week. Today's high reaching 22 with showers and a risk of thunderstorms throughout the day. Overnight, a low near 13. Wednesday brings more rain and thunderstorms, and Thursday stays unsettled with a high of 17. Stay weather ready, stream us anytime, anywhere by downloading the Discover Weyburn app. I'm Larissa McEwen.
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0: David Guetta, Teddy Swims, and Tones and I, Gone, Gone, Gone, up in just a minute. I'm Ken O'Neill. Have you signed up yet for the Daily News? 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
1: Good afternoon. I'm Laris McEwen. After a heavy rain moved through the area this past weekend, flooding is causing problems in the town of Kipling. Mayor Pat Jackson says they saw about 1.5 inches falling in all.
2: Highway 48, we went and took a look down there, was flooded across it in town. Main Street at the east end is flooded across. Several buildings, you can tell that the water is right up to the building. How much damage inside at this point? No idea.
1: Crews are working to clear drainage and help move water away from homes and businesses as officials warn another storm could hit tonight. Weyburn City Council giving the green light to another home-based business permit application during last night's meeting. Councillor Laura Morissette says these regular approvals show the potential for boosting the local economy.
3: I think it's a really great opportunity for people who want to try starting up their own business. You don't have that huge overhead cost of having a business downtown and, you know, paying those

0: extra taxes and the extra rent and stuff.
1: Moore said ads, it's always good to see home-based businesses take off and expand to having a storefront downtown business. A reminder also from Councillor Sidlowski during last night's City Council meeting for the community to continue cleanup efforts as the Golden Garbage Can competition against the City of Estevan commences next week. The Weyburn Therapeutic Animal Park is officially open for the season, with organizers celebrating a successful kickoff to its 40th year in the community. President and Communications Manager Janae Kistanoff on the opening day event.
2: So we had a really good turnout that day. We had lots of visitors of all ages come through to help support us and help fundraise for the park. We had a barbecue out there, so we had hot dogs and hamburgers, as well as some treats like cotton candy, lemonade, iced tea, candy bags.
1: The park, located on Source Valley Road, is free to visit and features a variety of farm animals, as well as a playground, picnic tables, and a sandbox for families to enjoy throughout the summer. 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
3: It keeps me busy, and it's something that I've looked up to for many years, and it's something that I've pushed myself and worked hard to. 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
1: Well, now 24 years old, Erb began training as a firefighter at the age of 15 and inspired Weyburn's junior firefighter program. 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
1: The Blue Jays are back in action tonight in Toronto as they take on the Philadelphia Phillies. First pitch goes just after 6 o'clock. Toronto is 32-35 this season after a 5-2 loss in the series opener Monday. Dylan Cease gets the start for the Blue Jays, matched up against Zach Wheeler for the Phillies. Philadelphia holds a one-game lead in the series. You can catch all the action on Saskatchewan's home of Blue Jays baseball, AM 1190. In lacrosse action tonight at the Whitecap Resources Center, U13 play begins at 6:15 as the Weyburn Young's Equipment Thrashers host the Regina Chaos Green. That's followed by U17 action at 7:30 as the Weyburn Panther Drilling Thrashers face the Moose Jaw Mustangs.
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1: Stormy weather continues to impact the area this week. A high near 22 today with showers and a risk of a severe thunderstorm this afternoon. That risk continues overnight with a low near 13. Wednesday brings more rain and thunderstorms. Thursday, rain continues with a high near 17. Friday reaches 21. And Saturday, the sunshine returns with a high of 19. 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

0: Carly Rae Jepsen and Call Me Maybe. I'm Ken O'Neill. Saturday, it's the World Naked Bike Ride in Toronto. This is an annual celebration to promote a few things: body positivity, cycling safety, and reduced fossil fuel dependence. I don't know. I think we could do these things with keeping our clothes on, right? And it's not just bicycles. Participants are also allowed to use rollerblades, skateboards, or scooters, but not the electric ones. Harry Styles, next.
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4: It's another unsettled evening across the southeast with a threat of thunderstorms sticking around. Cloudy with a 60% chance of showers or thunderstorms, including a risk of severe storms. The low drops to 13 overnight. Tomorrow, expect mainly cloudy skies with a 60% chance of showers and the risk of an afternoon thunderstorm, with a high reaching 20. Thursday remains cloudy with a 60% chance of showers and a high of 18. Get the latest forecast at your fingertips by downloading the Discover Weyburn app. I'm Larissa McEwen.
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0: Alessia Cara and Trust My Lonely. I'm Ken O'Neill. If you're looking forward to some hot summer days, the end of July, you know, beginning of August is when we usually feel that kind of heat. That's the peak for our hottest days around here. How hot can you handle it, though? I say nothing more than mid-30s would be tops for me. That's nearly 100 degrees Fahrenheit. Canada's hottest ever temperature recorded was 49.6 degrees Celsius. That's over 120 Fahrenheit. It was in Lytton, B.C. 5 years ago.
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8: Cloud showers and storms are persisting this evening. A 60% chance of showers or thunderstorms and a risk of severe storms remains. Overnight, the low falls to 13. Wednesday stays mainly cloudy with a 60% chance of showers and the risk of an afternoon thunderstorm, the high reaching 20. Thursday remains cloudy with a 60% chance of showers and a high of 18. Stay weather ready, stream us anytime, anywhere, download the Discover Weyburn app. I'm Larissa McEwen.
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1: Good evening, I'm Larissa McEwen. Waves of heavy rain Sunday night bringing localized flooding for the town of Kipling, filling streets, basements, and some businesses. Mayor Pat Jackson says barricades are set up in low-lying areas.
2: The priority is getting the infrastructure, the streets, the highway, that sort of thing cleared, getting businesses and homes pumped out so that people can start to assess what damage there is and that kind of thing.
1: As the system is under strain, Kipling residents are being asked to limit water use while crews race to improve drainage ahead of more severe weather expected this week. At nearly every meeting of Weyburn City Council, a permit application is approved for a home-based business. City Councilor Lauren Morissette says it shows Weyburn's entrepreneurial spirit includes knowing to start small and perhaps build bigger.
3: Maybe this person will take off. This is going to be a fantastic opportunity for them, and they will be able to have a storefront downtown or partner with someone else who's doing something similar, and then they can share on rent. I've seen other businesses doing that in the community already, and great on them for thinking outside of the box.
1: Morissette noted last night's meeting was the last one for the 2025-26 Weyburn Youth Council. She thanked them for their hard work and congratulated the graduating members and their peers. The Weyburn Therapeutic Animal Park kicked off its summer season over the weekend, welcoming residents out to celebrate its opening day. Janae Kistanov says while the animals are always a draw, it's the people who make the park what it is.
4: The support that we're receiving is very, very nice. We can't express how much we appreciate all the people who have supported us in every way with their time, resources.

0: or money. It's been incredible to see the support we have. It truly is a park for the community, by the community.
1: She adds the park's new mascot, Barney, was a big hit with kids attending the event. The nonprofit volunteer-run park is free to visit and open daily throughout the summer. With 9 years of firefighter training already under her belt, having started as a junior firefighter at just 15, Joel Erb continues serving as a firefighter here in Weyburn while training as a primary care paramedic.
2: School does teach you, like, they do prepare you a lot for this and these type of situations. So having that, if you choose to go through, the relationships that you build within this job, everyone has your back and you'll learn that and you'll build trust and all that.
1: Herb says her class at Sask Polytech was much larger at the beginning of the year than it was at the end. She adds fearlessness and staying calm under pressure are huge assets to both careers. For these stories and more, visit discoverweyburn.com.
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1: In the cross action tonight, two games on the schedule at the Whitecap Resource Center. The U13 Weyburn Young's Equipment Thrashers host the Regina Chaos Green at 6:15. Then at 7:30, the U17 Weyburn Panther Drilling Thrashers take on the Moose Jaw Mustangs. The Toronto Blue Jays continue their series with the Philadelphia Phillies tonight at Rogers Center, with the first pitch set for just after 6. Toronto's 32-35 on the season and looking to bounce back after a 5-2 loss in Monday's opener. The Phillies lead the series 1-0. You can catch all the action on Saskatchewan's home of Blue Jays baseball, AM 1190.
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1: Stormy weather continues to impact the area this week. A high near 22 today with showers and a risk of a severe thunderstorm this afternoon. That risk continues overnight with a low near 13. Wednesday brings more rain and thunderstorms. Thursday, rain continues with a high near 17. Friday reaches 21. And Saturday, the sunshine returns with a high of 19. 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

0: Dead Mouse, Ghosts and Stuff with Ken O'Neill, Zara Larsson. Midnight Sun is coming up. Man, another loss for the Blue Jays last night. Phillies beat them 5-2. Same two teams play again tonight. Thursday will be a day off. Then the Yankees are in for the weekend.
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6: It's another unsettled evening across the southeast with a threat of thunderstorms sticking around. Cloudy with a 60% chance of showers or thunderstorms, including a risk of severe storms. The low drops to 13 overnight. Tomorrow, expect mainly cloudy skies with a 60% chance of showers and the risk of an afternoon thunderstorm, with a high reaching 20. Thursday remains cloudy with a 60% chance of showers and a high of 18. Get the latest forecast at your fingertips by downloading the Discover Weyburn app. I'm Larissa McEwen.
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0: Down with Webster and your man. I'm Ken O'Neill. 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
10: Cloud showers and storms are persisting this evening. A 60% chance of showers or thunderstorms and a risk of severe storms remains. Overnight, the low falls to 13. Wednesday stays mainly cloudy with a 60% chance of showers and the risk of an afternoon thunderstorm, the high reaching 20. Thursday remains cloudy with a 60% chance of showers and a high of 18. Stay weather ready, stream us anytime, anywhere. 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

0: Banks and Ranks featuring Rev and Headphones. I'm Ken O'Neill. Rosé and Bruno Mars coming up in just a bit. And don't miss your local news update at 6.
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1: Good evening. I'm Larissa McEwen. Cleanup is underway in Kipling following a round of intense rainfall beginning Sunday evening. Crews are now working to pump out water and protect infrastructure. Mayor of Kipling, Pat Jackson.
2: Neighbors are helping neighbors get things out of basements and things like that. As far as getting the bulk of the water gone, we have two RMs, one that we are in and the other one just to the south of us, but both of them have their offices and shops in town. They are very, very good about trying to get out and assist where possible, pumping water.
1: Damage is still being assessed as they prepare for the possibility of more rain this week. City Manager Matthew Warren during last night's City Council meeting providing an update on repairs to the historical Weyburn Water Tower, which was damaged in May during a windstorm. He said initial work has ensured the area is safe and additional restoration work will be completed with the help from a specialized company. Also during last night's meeting, Council approved a home-based business permit application for Woolman Custom Engraving. Council Laura Moore said starting small gives any business an advantage as there's also expansion potential.
3: We wish anybody who wants to have a home-based business well, and hopefully they're just going to add to our downtown corridor.
1: As clients will be dropping off and picking up at the residence, standard conditions apply for the permit approval. The Weyburn Therapeutic Animal Park is marking 40 years as a community space for families. President Janae Kistanoff says the milestone is an opportunity to recognize those who helped build the park, including Don Seeley.
4: He ran the park for over 30 years. He moved the park over from the Souris Valley Extended Care Home over to this location and dedicated a lot of time, energy, and resources into keeping this park alive for over 30 years. So we're pretty happy and grateful that he did that for us, that we can have it today.
1: She says the goal is to carry that legacy forward and keep the park a free space for the community for years to come. Getting a peek into first responder rules during a class at Weyburn Comprehensive School helped to form Jola Erb's current path. The 24-year-old is not only a member of the Weyburn Fire Department, but she's also training as a primary care paramedic. She began training as a junior firefighter at 15.
5: I kind of was just like, yeah, I want to do this and I want to try it. I didn't really have anyone that inspired me really. Just, I guess, my family telling me to try it. So I hope that since me doing this at a young age, I can inspire someone, say, someone in school right now.
1: Herb says, well, failure happens. You can't let it define you. Never give up. For these stories and more, visit discoverweyburn.com.
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1: The Blue Jays are back in action tonight in Toronto as they take on the Philadelphia Phillies. First pitch goes just after 6 o'clock. Toronto is 32-35 this season after a 5-2 loss in the series opener Monday. Dylan Cease gets the start for the Blue Jays, matched up against Zach